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1: From the Sky News Centre at 2. Alleged cartel boss Daniel Kinahan, one of the world's most wanted men, has been charged with directing organised crime. He appeared at a special sitting of a court in Dublin after being extradited from the United Arab Emirates. He's been remanded in custody and it's thought he'll go to Ireland's most high security prison. Andy Burnham's embarking on a national tour to hear people's concerns about the cost of living and work out how he can help. Officials say for the rest of the month, the Prime Minister will travel across the UK in listening mode. He'll be telling his voters about his 10-year plan for the UK. These people in Wakefield in West Yorkshire are hoping that includes financial support and investment.
2: It's a real struggle. Me and my wife work, and we work 40 hours a week, and you're still struggling to pay your bills then.
3: Put more things on to try and like revamp this area a bit.
1: Benjamin Netanyahu says Israel rejects Donald Trump's 15-point plan for Gaza. The country's leader says the Israeli military won't pull out of Palestinian territory until Hamas is genuinely disarmed. A man will appear in court later charged with murder after a man was stabbed to death in Birmingham. 32-year-old Stephen Clark was attacked in Sutton Coldfield in the early hours of Saturday morning. Joseph Cargill, who's 20, is due before magistrates. In sport, Celtic summer signing Casper Hoo scored his first hat-trick for the Scottish Premiership champions as they thrashed Kilmarnock 5-1. They've started the new top-flight season with back-to-back wins. Assistant manager Sean Maloney says Hoo's all-round game was a major factor in the victory.
4: He scored a brilliant hat-trick, but he also, a big part of his game was when Kilmarnock went man for man. He had to hold it, and it's something the boss is really, really strong on.
1: Hibs scored late to beat Rangers 2-1, while Hearts eased past Dundee United 4-0. Sheffield United progressed to the second round of the EFL Cup by beating Mansfield 3-0. And that's the latest.
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5: It's a dry and settled morning ahead for most, with bright and sunny spells. Breezier for the Northern Isles with scattered showers. Feeling warm in the sunshine and could get as high as 27 degrees.
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1: Hi, my name's Jordan, and this September I'm taking on a 30-kilometre trek with suicide prevention charity Calm, alongside Danny Jones of McFly. I'm walking in memory of my brother Tyler, and because I believe nobody should ever feel like suicide is their only option. 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

0: 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Yeah. Yeah.
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1: We were strangers at the bar. They were playing Wonderwall. I overheard you say you hate this song. Next thing I knew, I'm walking over. Came and tapped you on your shoulder. Said, my dear, you're not the only one. Spent the night there at my place. That night became 100 days. And I shared all my deepest secrets with you. Soon enough, well, I found out you're something I can't live without. And every time I close my eyes, I miss you.

0: Taylor Swift is number one this week with I Knew It, I Knew You. When we said goodbye, wondering if I'd made it up in my mind. But now you look me in the eye. But will she make it another week at the top of the chart? Join me on the next Airplay 40 chart to see whether they stay at the top of the countdown or will we have a brand new number one, all right here on Airplay 40.
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1: From the Sky News Centre at 3. Alleged organised crime boss Daniel Kinahan has been charged and taken to jail in Dublin. The boxing promoter, who's in his late 40s, was arrested in relation to alleged serious organised crime offences. Ireland sent a jet to take him from Dubai after he was extradited. Irish Prime Minister Micheál Martin's highlighted the joint efforts involved.
2: I pay tribute to the authorities in the United Arab Emirates for the strong cooperation with Ireland over recent years in this field more generally.
1: Andy Burnham's announced a crackdown on rip-off discounts and subscription traps in the first of a series of policies aiming to carry out everyday fixes for the cost of living crisis. The Prime Minister's vowing to help save people more money. Israel's Prime Minister has formally rejected a 15-point plan for Gaza put forward by President Donald Trump's Board of Peace. Benjamin Netanyahu says the country's military won't carry out any withdrawal until Hamas is disarmed. Debates in the House of Lords on assisted dying may cost the taxpayer more than £1.7 million in payments to peers. That's according to research by the Press Association. Andy Burnham's given a major hint that he doesn't back current proposals to legalise assisted dying in England and Wales. The last attempt was backed by MPs but failed to clear the House of Lords in time. In sport, Rangers are still searching for their first Scottish Premiership win under new manager Derek McInnes after losing 2-1 at home to Hibs. But after just two top-flight games in charge, he says now's not the time to panic.
3: We're not as bad as some people will be saying in a minute, and I think it's important that we just batten down the hatches, stay strong, stay together. We try as a club come out of this window strong, and we will.
1: Rangers are already 5 points behind defending champion Celtic, who thrashed Kilmarnock 5-1. And Hearts beat Dundee United 4-0, and it was goalless between Motherwell and Falkirk. And that's the latest.
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4: It's a dry and settled morning ahead for most, with bright and sunny spells. Breezier for the Northern Isles with scattered showers. Feeling warm in the sunshine and could get as high as 27 degrees.
0: 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Now. Kicking off another hour of the best variety of hits across Rotherham.

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1: 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Lettuce. 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
1: 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What can you see?
3: 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And there's a police cordon in place.
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Continuous. That's the way we play our songs. One after another, without stopping. We are Rother Radio. Rother

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1: From the Sky News Centre at 4. The alleged boss of an Irish crime gang has been charged and taken to jail. Daniel Kinahan was extradited from Dubai and flown back to Ireland on a government jet last night. In 2016, an attempt was made on his life at a boxing weigh-in in Dublin. Former Garda Assistant Commissioner Michael O'Sullivan says he'll never forget it.
2: It was the worst criminal outrage, probably in criminal history in Ireland. People going around with Kalashnikovs trying to kill rival gang members in the middle of the day and trying to evade justice. That was never seen at that level before.
1: Benjamin Netanyahu says he rejects a 15-point plan for Gaza by Donald Trump's Board of Peace. The Israeli Prime Minister also said his military won't make any withdrawal from the Palestinian territory until Hamas fully disarms. Fire crews have been staying at the scene of a big blaze in Hampshire overnight. A car fire on the side of the A31 near Ringwood spread into local heathland, with 26 fire engines called. Half of learner drivers are being forced to wait more than 4 months between booking and taking a test. Figures suggest centres in Birmingham, Edinburgh, Glasgow and London are among those with a huge backlog. Before the coronavirus pandemic, the average wait time was just under 6 weeks. Carly Brookfield from the Driving Instructors Association has previously said things have changed a lot since then.
3: People would do their theory test, carry on learning and wait until they were at a point of readiness, normally taking the advice of their instructor. They're not doing that now. As soon as they get their theory test result and are able to get into the booking system for the practical test, they're panic buying slots before they're even ready to take a driving test.
1: In sport, Hibs scored a late winner at Ibrox to beat Rangers 2-1 in the Scottish Premiership. It leaves Derek McInnes still searching for a first victory since taking over as manager of the Glasgow club. And Celtic thrashed Kilmarnock 5-1 to make it back-to-back top flight wins. And that's the latest.
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4: It's a dry and settled morning ahead for most, with bright and sunny spells. Breezier for the Northern Isles with scattered showers. Feeling warm in the sunshine and could get as high as 27 degrees.
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1: From the Sky News Centre at 5. Daniel Kinahan, one of the world's most wanted men, has been remanded in custody after appearing before an Irish court charged with directing an organised crime group. The boxing promoter appeared at the Special Criminal Court in Dublin last night after being extradited from Dubai on an Irish government jet. The Prime Minister's vowed to provide everyday fixes for rising bills as his cost of living tour gets underway later. Andy Burnham says he'll spend Parliament's summer recess travelling across the country in listening mode. There's expected to be a policy on supporting high street retailers. Craig Beaumont from the Federation of Small Businesses has a suggestion for the Prime Minister.
2: That rates bill has got bigger and bigger and more people have been swept in. Labour promised to us that they would increase the small business rates threshold, which means more small businesses come out from paying this really pernicious tax. You have to pay it regardless of any profit, and it's just basically a cash grab.
1: A teenage boy's died after getting into difficulty in the water at a beauty spot in the Lake District. Emergency services were called to Grasmere Lake on Saturday afternoon. A 19-year-old was taken to hospital and later died. Vulnerable people are being urged to take extra care as temperatures are due to climb again this week. Yellow heat health alerts are in place in several regions until tomorrow night, and they could be extended. In sports, Celtic summer signing Casper Hu scored his first hat-trick for the Scottish Premiership champions as they thrashed Kilmarnock 5-1. They have started the new top-flight season with back-to-back wins. Assistant manager Sean Maloney says Hu's all-round game was a major factor in the victory.
3: He scored a brilliant hat-trick, but he also a big part of his game was when Kilmarnock went man for man. He had to hold it, and it's something the boss is really, really strong on.
1: Hibs scored late to beat Rangers 2-1, while Hearts eased past Dundee United 4-0, and Sheffield United progressed to the second round of the EFL Cup by beating Mansfield 3-0. And that's the latest.
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4: It's a dry and settled morning ahead for most, with bright and sunny spells. Breezier for the Northern Isles with scattered showers. Feeling warm in the sunshine and could get as high as 27 degrees.
0: 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Now. Kicking off another hour of the best variety of hits across

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Kibberton. 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Love local. Love music. 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

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I said, want to get in touch with... 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
1: From the Sky News Centre at 6, the alleged boss of an Irish crime gang has been charged and taken to jail. Daniel Kinahan was extradited from Dubai last night. He's accused of being the leader of a cartel which smuggles drugs and guns into Europe. In 2016, an attempt was made on his life at a boxing weigh-in in Dublin. Former Garda Assistant Commissioner Michael O'Sullivan says he'll never forget it.
2: It was the worst criminal outrage, probably in criminal history in Ireland. People going around with Kalashnikovs, trying to kill rival gang members in the middle of the day and trying to evade justice. That was never seen at that level before.
1: Andy Burnham says he's in listening mode as he starts his cost of living tour later. The Prime Minister has promised to provide everyday fixes for rising bills, including measures to make it easier to cancel subscriptions and support for the high street. Officials say emergency talks are taking place after Israel rejected Donald Trump's plan for peace in Gaza. Prime Minister Benjamin Netanyahu said his military will not withdraw from the strip until Hamas fully disarms. More regions across England are expected to be officially declared in drought later. Bone-dry conditions will continue for England and Wales as the fifth heat wave of the year is due to develop this week. Sport now, and Rangers manager Derek McInnes says his side aren't as bad as some people might think after their 2-1 Scottish Premiership defeat to Hibs. He's still looking for his first win in charge, and they're already 5 points behind defending champion Celtic, who thrashed Kilmarnock 5-1. McInnes says everyone at Ibrox must stick together.
3: I share the fans' frustration. They've had one title in 15 years. It's a byproduct then for my team now, who get the kind of frustration of that. But that's something we need to deal with. It's expected here to win games of football, and it's expected us to be challenging.
1: Elsewhere, Hearts beat Dundee United 4-0. And The Odyssey has become the highest grossing film of Christopher Nolan's career. The film's already taken £819 million worldwide. That's the latest. I'm Chris Milligan.
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4: A dry day for most of us with some patchy cloud and sunny spells. A few showers across Scotland though. Very warm in the south with a high of 26 degrees Celsius there, but slightly cooler further north.
0: 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Now, kicking off another hour of the best variety of hits across Rotherham and Sheffield.

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1: This is Rother Radio, and we're just going to pause to let the other guys catch up. That should be long enough. We are Rother Radio.

0: Hello one, hello all. It's Monday morning, it's a new week, it's the 10th of August. Where does the time go? I'm back today after a week away in Anglesey, actually. Had a lovely time, miss it already. Lots of time at the beach and went to see The Odyssey, which was captivating and it was brilliant. That's enough about my Welsh travels. What's our morning report, Odyssey, looking like today?
1: If you're standing at the bus stop this morning, you might spot an unusual passenger.
0: It's Burnham on tour. Where's he going? What's he doing?
2: Every week we've sort of surveyed our drivers and looking at how many people are expecting to go out on the roads. Over 10% of people are telling us that they're doing trips of more than 100 miles.
0: Speaking of a road trip, maybe the British people need to get themselves on a road-based odyssey. Yep, he's done it again. Because there are many roads that we have not travelled, sir.
3: They were the band that made me realise how much guitar music meant to me. And I've seen, and obviously then when I got into Oasis, they said they liked the Beatles. So I got into the Beatles, they liked the Stone Roses.
0: And break out your parkas, your bucket hats and your sunshine as Oasis mark 30 years since Nebworth. What's the weather looking like today? Well, it's a dry and settled day for most, with bright and sunny spells and variable amounts of cloud. Breezier for the Northern Isles, with scattered showers, feeling warm in any sunshine, and it could get as high as 27 degrees, particularly in southern areas. So it's going to be a hot one. Now we can go over to Frankie in the newsroom for a roundup of the big stories this morning.
4: Andy Burnham will begin his summer cost of living tour today, pledging to provide everyday fixes for rising bills. The Prime Minister intends to spend much of the rest of August travelling the country, asking the public on how the government can improve their lives. Dave Cronin has more.
5: Burnham insists this is just the beginning of his summer of fixes. Small, fast interventions, he believes, can give people some breathing space. But opponents are already sharpening their lines, suggesting the tour may rack up more miles than meaningful change.
4: Alleged crime boss Daniel Kenahan is spending the night in an Irish jail after being extradited from Dubai. The 49-year-old was charged with directing the activities of a criminal organisation before appearing at the Special Criminal Court in Dublin. He was arrested in Dubai in April. The Education Secretary is promising a revolution to tackle the number of young people not in education, employment or training. It's estimated nearly 60,000 18-year-olds in England will get no A-level or T-level results on Thursday. Lucy Powell says a focus on technical and vocational routes in schools could see those numbers brought down. Drugs for a common eye condition have been earmarked as a potential treatment for certain aggressive cancers.
6: So we did some tests in aggressive tumors such as melanoma. It's a cancer of the skin, breast cancer, and acute myeloid leukemia. But we think we can go beyond that because we found a set of a molecular signature that is present in many, many tumor types.
4: That's Professor Victoria Sanz Moreno, who worked on the study. Scientists at the Institute for Cancer Research say repurposing the drugs means they don't have to start from square one, so it could be a viable treatment sooner. And we could see temperatures reaching up to 36 degrees Celsius this week or even higher. Some parts of the UK are set to see their fifth heatwave of the summer in what's been a period of unprecedented hot and dry weather. Half of England and all of Wales has been plunged into drought, and more areas could be declared today.
0: Thank you very much, Frankie. Now, across my desk here, sprawling out beyond me, are the morning papers. So let's dive in and see what they've got for us. The sister of a student killed by a drink driver who was four times the limit has urged Andy Burnham to keep him in jail amid uproar over early releases, writes the Daily Express. Metro is reporting on Andy Burnham's national tour to listen to people's concerns about the cost of living crisis and come up with fixes, which Number 10 said will include tackling subscription traps to save the average person about £170 a year. Further hosepipe bans will be likely to be announced this week as Britain faces a new 35 degrees heatwave, with 16 million people at risk of their areas moving into drought status. That's according to the iPaper. Andy Burnham's new chief post-Brexit negotiator has said that the UK will be more ambitious on achieving closer ties with Europe under the new Prime Minister, according to The Guardian. Over to the Daily Star. An American couple is moving from Texas to Wales after falling for Ryan Reynolds' Wrexham side. Now, Andy Burnham is struggling to convince one of his closest allies to join his government, according to the Times, because his advisor has concerns about potential wealth taxes and wants to continue pursuing business interests. Bereaved families are warning of the dangers of open water swimming ahead of the fifth heatwave of the year, says the Daily Mirror. The Daily Telegraph reports that cameras used in Royal Navy spy drones had components made in China that were secretly transmitting information to a device in the country. That is the morning papers. That's all I've got in front of me here. So let's head on over to X, see what's going on, see what the chatter is all about. Let's conduct a reconnaissance mission on just that. Well, House of the Dragon has been trending. Reaction on X to the latest episode has been mixed, with some viewers praising the third season, while others remain critical of its pacing. One fan called it, very likely, my favourite season in the Game of Thrones universe since season 6 of the original show, while others described the recent seasons as disappointing and padded with filler. There has also been plenty of speculation and discussion around the finale. Won't spoil anything, but it's particularly storylines involving Helena, Alicent and Daemon. God, I've got to say, love Matt Smith as Daemon Targaryen. I feel like he's one of those actors who his career trajectory is just ever upwards. And I can see him. I can see him putting in an Oscar-worthy film performance at some point. A little prediction for you. I personally can't wait for the finale. And elsewhere, fans have been loving or hating Hibs' dramatic win over Rangers at Ibrox, praising the dramatic 92nd minute winner from Callum Wright. Some supporters also questioned VAR decisions during the match, with one post calling it one of the worst uses of VAR I have ever seen. Well, that result's prompted plenty of reaction from both sets of supporters, with Hibs fans celebrating with what one post described as a memorable away win. So we mentioned a couple of times this morning that Andy Burnham is going on tour. He's going to be chatting to people about how he can help with the cost of living crisis. Let's get more on that, because Dave Cronin is here with more on the Prime Minister's summer push. Over to Dave.
5: The Prime Minister is climbing aboard what aides are cheerfully calling his cost of living roadshow, a summer tour designed to take him out of Westminster and into the places where rising bills are biting hardest. Burnham says he wants to hear directly from people, not through briefings or spreadsheets, but face to face. And he's promising quick everyday fixes along the way. First up, subscription traps. The government is fast-tracking new rules to make it far easier to cancel services and to stop companies quietly auto-renewing at higher prices. Burnham says too many families are being caught out by small print and sneaky charges, and he wants clearer terms in place by January. He's also taking aim at what he calls rip-off discounts. A consultation will look at banning deceptive offers, the kinds where prices inflated one minute and slashed the next to create the illusion of a bargain. Citizens Advice say millions fall for tactics like these every year and estimates the subscription charges alone could save households around £14 a month. Burnham insists this is just the beginning of his summer of fixes. Small, fast interventions, he believes, can give people some breathing space. But opponents are already sharpening their lines, suggesting the tour may rack up more miles than meaningful change. For now, though, the Prime Minister's bus is rolling, and he says he'll keep pulling those levers as he goes.
0: Lovely stuff from Dave Cronin there. Well, still to come on Morning Report. Roads less travelled. Why are so many staying in Britain for getaways this summer? And 30 years after an iconic gig, two brothers, and you may have heard of them, are gonna throw it back to you.
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10: Welcome back to Morning Report. It's been found that whilst loads of us are planning British road trips over the summer, there are still lots of routes that most of us have never travelled on. Liz Whittaker caught up with Gareth Jones from the AA, which did that research. She asked him how many people are choosing to do a staycation.
2: Well, there's quite a lot, isn't there? Because we've had quite a lot of good weather this summer. I mean, summer this year has actually lasted probably for most of summer, unlike it normally does. So every week we've sort of surveyed our drivers and looking at how many people are expecting to go out on the roads. And over 10% of people are telling us that they're doing trips of more than 100 miles, which signifies they're either going on a road trip or going on holiday somewhere. And a high proportion of those have told us that they're going on a day trip or a road trip somewhere. So there's quite a lot of people out there on the roads going to these locations. But there's also quite a lot of people that are discovering new parts of the UK or haven't actually been to those well-known trips that sort of publicised a lot around the UK, so places like the North Coast 500, Giant's Causeway, the Northumberland 250, for example. There's lots of people going on road trips, but they've never been on these trips at all.
11: Yeah, talk to me about the traffic then. What can people do to kind of avoid getting stuck in jams? If you're on a road trip, you're not tied to having to be at, you know, an office desk at a certain time of day. When would you be setting off on the road trip? When would you be aiming to arrive at the campsite? Things like that.
2: I think it's one of those things where it's a little bit of preparation and there are still people working. So we'd say if you are going out on a specific trip, to try and avoid those key peak times. So when people are travelling to work, so we're looking at the key rush hours of around 8 o'clock in the morning till say 9, 9:30, and then again in the evening. But also a lot of people are travelling across the day as well. So if you can leave that little bit earlier in the morning, so say 6 or 7, or that little bit later in the evening, you will avoid a lot of the queues. Now, I know we've seen a lot of queues on some of our roads over the course of the summer. The M5 springs to mind, that there's been a lot of issues and queues there. So it's just about planning. So what we say is, before you set off, have a look at things like the AA route planner to have a look at where the congestion is and see if you can avoid it. And also, see if you can avoid being one of those people that causes the congestion. So take 10 minutes to check your vehicle over. And we use the FLOWER acronym, which is a way of checking your vehicle over. So F is for fuel or battery charge. So make sure you've got enough fuel or charge if you're driving an EV. And look at the route planners to sort of see where you can stop off. We recommend a break every couple of hours. So if you do need to top up, treat that as one of your breaks. L's for lights, so check over all your lights. O is for oil. Pull the dipstick out, check that you've got enough oil. W is for water, which includes both the coolant and screen wash. Now, it's not particularly what we call mucky weather at the moment. We are being attacked by bugs because it's the summer, so you are going to get through more screen wash. So make sure you've got enough screen wash in your car. E is for the electric, so check things like your battery health. And if you are taking a vehicle out that you haven't taken for a long period of time, so say a camper van, for example, check the battery over. If it's not being used for a while, chances are the battery may need either a boost or it might need replacing if it's not been used for a long time. And then finally, R is for rubber, making sure that your tyres are correctly inflated and that they are free of any damage to them as well. So the tyre is the most important thing, really. It's the thing that separates you from the road in reality. So take a few minutes to check over your vehicle before you set off, and you could help others and yourself by not having one of those breakdowns that could be avoided.
10: So there you go, people. If you're going on a long journey this summer, pull the dipstick out and make sure you've got enough oil and make sure you stay in safe on the road. Thank you so much, Liz Whittaker there. Right then, 30 years, two brothers, one iconic gig. Yes, Oasis are celebrating the anniversary of their most iconic concert. Lucy G, who shares initials with Liam Gallagher, of course, we know what we're doing here, is looking back, but not in anger.

0: Those two brothers from Manchester have made quite the impact since they started their little band in 1991. And that became pretty obvious 5 years later in 1996 when 250,000 people dawned on Nebworth Park in Hertfordshire over two nights. Just a couple of years before, they were playing small pubs and clubs, but they soon shot to stardom. Now, according to Sony Music, one in 20 of the UK population at the time tried to get their hands on tickets. The gig at Nebworth is seen as a symbol of the Britpop era. The classic songs like Wonderwall, Live Forever, Morning Glory, just to name a few. Those staple outfits, of course, the Parker jackets, and the fans that sang along to every single word. Lawrence has seen them 12 times and says the brothers inspired his own career path.
1: Well, my life changed when I got into Oasis, because that's when I started playing music. That's when I started, personally for myself, I write songs, I'm in a band myself, and none of that would have happened if I hadn't gone into Oasis. They were the band that made me realise how much guitar music meant to me. And I've seen, and obviously then when I got into Oasis, they said they liked the Beatles, so I got into the Beatles, they liked the Stone Roses, and then, you know, it's something that stays with you forever. If you get into this type of music, I think it's in your soul forever then.
0: And fans and even Lola say their music brings them back to their roots.
2: And growing up with Bieber, we didn't even grow up with them when they were together, though, that's the thing. It's like, I think it's quite sweet that it's that we're here being so young, because we've got it from all of our parents.
3: It's like generational. I think it's just because it's Manchester and I've obviously grown up here, and just all the connections, that it's just, it all roots back to here, and it just kind of sums up like what it is like to grow up in Manchester. It's just very special.
0: But the band split up around 13 years after that show. Their music, though, never went away, and people wanted to see them back together again. Noel spoke about a potential reunion in 2019.
4: We broke up because of, you know, a lot of a perfect storm of little things. And once it was done, and that's it. There's no way what I do, or even what I did in Oasis, was... No, it was me and the other fella. You know, and I wouldn't have got anywhere without him, and he wouldn't have got anywhere without me, you know. And now we're doing our separate things, or he's doing my thing and I'm doing my thing too. I don't ever think about it. I genuinely don't think about it. I know we live in an age of nostalgia and everybody wants to get back together and all that. I genuinely don't think about it. I only ever think about it when I'm asked about Oasis. When I'm putting a set list together, when I'm doing gigs, I'll play as much as I can be asked playing. But it's not something I think about.
0: Well, Noel did end up thinking about it last year as they did reunite for a world tour. And it meant the world to these fans, Neil and Sarah.
5: Just everything about them and that. I mean, because the two of them were after getting back together after so many years and everything else, you know, to be able to sell a worldwide tour out the way they did in the quick matter of time that they'd done it and everything else. But the music going back to the late 80s and 90s and all that was out of this world and that, you know, and I mean, brings such an aura about everybody and that, and the buzz and the memories and that growing up in Dublin and everything else with them and that, you know, it's absolutely just out of this world, you know.
6: It's like

0: 30 years on, Oasis are still as popular as ever and continue to bring joy to fans all over the world.
1: In a champagne supernova, a champagne supernova.
2: Oh, that was absolutely fantastic, Lucy. I remember when I was a kid, I got definitely maybe What's the Story, Morning Glory and Be Here Now, the deluxe box set CD things for Christmas, and it was fantastic. What a moment that was, back when CDs were a thing because you needed them to listen to music in the car. Wow, how times have changed. Well, that is all we've got time for this morning. And so the week commences, and it looks like it's going to be a warm one. So enjoy that sun. Of course, stay safe in that sun and have a lovely week. That's from all of us here at Radio News Hub. Thank you for tuning in. We'll be back same time, same place tomorrow. Have a good one.
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1: From the Sky News Centre at 7, it's been revealed Thames Water handed a £1 million signing on fee to its finance chief last month, despite being on the brink of collapse. Britain's biggest water company made the payment to Steve Buck after taking legal advice over its obligations. The troubled firm, which has 16 million customers, has debts of over £20 billion. A suspected mob boss is waking up in Ireland's highest security prison after being extradited from Dubai last night. Daniel Kinahan was brought to Dublin and immediately taken to court under a heavy police guard. The 49-year-old's charged with directing a crime gang suspected of importing drugs and weapons into Europe. Our Ireland correspondent Stephen Murphy says the whole country's gripped by the story.
2: Daniel Kinahan effectively is very much a household name here and has been for the past decade or so. There were many in the law enforcement community here in Ireland that thought that this day might never come. It has taken years of intensive work.
1: More areas of the UK are expected to be officially declared in drought later. A fifth heatwave of the year is due to develop across England and Wales this week, with temperatures reaching 36 degrees by Thursday. The Prime Minister's vowed to provide everyday fixes for rising bills as his cost of living tour gets underway later. Andy Burnham says he'll spend Parliament's summer recess travelling across the country in listening mode. Sport now, and Celtic assistant manager Sean Maloney praised new signing Casper Hoo for a brilliant hat-trick in their 5-1 thrashing of Kilmarnock. It helped the Scottish Premiership champions make it consecutive wins at the start of the season.
3: His all-round game was really good, Casper. I thought our creativity in the final third was as good as I've seen it in a little while.
1: Boss Martin O'Neill missed the match after undergoing a small procedure last week. Elsewhere, Rangers conceded late as they lost 2-1 at home to Hibs. And finally, a Ferrari worth over £3.5 million has been seized by police after only being in the UK for a day. The Monza SB2 was uninsured while its driver only had a provisional licence. That's the latest. I'm Chris Milligan.
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4: Marcus Rashford has rejoined the Manchester United squad at their pre-season training camp after being given an extended break following the World Cup. The England forward spent last season on loan at Barcelona, but his future remains uncertain after the Spanish champions opted out of a permanent deal. Manchester City manager Enzo Maresca says he's encouraged by his side's performance after a 3-1 pre-season victory over Atletico Madrid. He's been speaking to the media as City continue their pre-season preparations.
5: Overall, a very good test against one of the best team in Europe. Credit to the players for the effort they have done. But from tomorrow, the preseason is finished and the real business starts.
4: The miserable start for Derek McInnes at Rangers continues after losing 2-1 to Hibs. He's still winless after three games in charge. And in the 100, Sunrisers Leeds produced an impressive batting display to beat Welsh Fire by 71 runs. Leeds posted 201 for 4 from their 100 balls before restricting Welsh Fire to 130 for 6 in the reply.
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7: Do you know what? It's quite smooth this morning. Things seem to be running very, very nicely on the roads of South Yorkshire. We'll start in Thorn, all looking good through the middle of town. So we'll move down the M18 to Doncaster. M18, by the way, looking absolutely fine and dandy this morning. Central Doncaster, that's all looking good as well. Into Rotherham over the border. Mushroom Roundabout moving quite nicely. Middle of town, all looking good as well. And it's moving good up at the interchange with the M18 at Junction 1. That is up at Bramley, and in central Sheffield, everything looking good and running smoothly right through the centre of Sheffield, right down from the parkway and then down through the roundabout systems in the centre of Sheffield as well. Buses, trains and trams seem to be moving okay and seem to be behaving themselves this morning. That is unless you know something we haven't told you about so far. If, in the meantime, you see something that we haven't told you about so far, just a reminder, the Jam Buster line is open for your calls, and here's the number right now.
8: 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Stuck in traffic? Call our Jam Busters hotline on 01709 257 175.
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7: Right, let's take a look at the weather. Dry and settlers to start the new week with light winds. Bright and sunny spells emerging at times, although periods of cloud widely developing throughout the day. It's going to feel warm where the sunshine breaks through, with maximum temperatures across the four towns of the county today of 23 centigrade.
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7: Almost 7 minutes past seven, Monday the 10th of August. Good morning, campers. Rise and shine. Come on, out of your pits. I'll play the hits for you through until 11. My name's Big Dave. This is the Bigger, Brighter Breakfast Show, the one that's harder, better, faster, stronger, and much, much longer.
0: Now, kicking off another hour of the best variety of hits across Rotherham.

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accommodation at Bad Boys to kick us off for Monday morning. Robbie Williams, and then, of course, George and Andy. Wham! Of course. Good morning. How are you? You good? Yeah, you had a good weekend. Well, let us be the soundtrack to your day. I will promise you that I will make sure that your ears are fed and watered. As our sponsors, McDonald's, make sure you're fed and watered. You're on the move. I'm Big Dave. Welcome to me world. It's you and me, kid, now through until 11. We have got loads to get through this morning. Got a cracker of a year in the top 10 at 10. Before that, though, the More Music Hour has got a whole set of great tunes, which offer 60 minutes of sing-along songs, plus between now and 9 o'clock I will make sure that you get off to wherever you've got to be across South Yorkshire in the very best way, and that is without restriction. That is to make sure that you're up to speed and up to date with everything that's happening news-wise, and that you kept on the move without any problems with the latest traffic and travel for South Yorkshire as well. So keep with us. You know it makes sense doing so.

0: Bless her, Kylie. You can pick her up and put her in your pocket. She's lovely. In your eyes, right here, in your ears, it's me through until 11 on Big Dave. It is 19 minutes past 7. Traffic and travel on the way in just a moment. And before 7.30, you'll get to hear from Bill Withers and the current one from a man who was on the box on Saturday night. It devoted an evening to him, and I just think he is the best thing since sliced bread. Who is he? You'll find out in just a moment. Into the papers. Don't know whether you've seen this morning, but a Jamaican company are set to launch some ovenware, which is set to be launched right across the world. Apparently, they're saying that it's the best thing in ovenware in a very long time. So that will be the Pyrex of the Caribbean then, won't it?
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3: 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What can you see?
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0: Do you know what? It's quite smooth this morning. Things seem to be running very, very nicely on the roads of South Yorkshire. We'll start in Thorn, all looking good through the middle of town. So we'll move down the M18 to Doncaster. M18, by the way, looking absolutely fine and dandy this morning. Central Doncaster, that's all looking good as well. Into Rotherham over the border. Mushroom Roundabout moving quite nicely. Middle of town, all looking good as well. And it's moving good up at the interchange with the M18 at Junction 1. That is up at Bramley. And in central Sheffield, everything looking good and running smoothly right through the centre of Sheffield, right down from the parkway and then down through the roundabout systems in the centre of Sheffield as well. Buses, trains and trams seem to be moving okay and seem to be behaving themselves this morning. That is unless you know something we haven't told you about so far. If, in the meantime, you see something that we haven't told you about so far, just a reminder, the Jam Buster line is open for your calls, and here's the number right now.
2: 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Stuck in traffic? Call our Jam Busters hotline on 01709 257 175.

0: I don't know whether you saw it on Saturday, but they devoted an entire evening on BBC Two to Paul Heaton. It's there on the iPlayer. Check it out if you missed it. It is just brilliant, and you'd be amazed how many great songs that bloke has written. I salute him. One of our own. Prior to that, Bill Withers and Lovely Day. It truly is a lovely day. It's going to be another warm one out there in La La Land. Dry and settled. Starting the new week with bright and sunny spells. Going to feel warm where the sunshine breaks through some of the cloud cover, but temperatures are 23 centigrade across Rotherham and Sheffield. Doncaster and Thorn, the place where you listen on DAB Plus, online, on your smart speaker and your mobile phone. 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
1: From Radio News Sub, I'm Frankie Hairsign. Andy Burnham says he's pulling every lever to ease household bills as he kicks off a nationwide listening tour this morning. Elsewhere, the Prime Minister is facing pressure over a decision on drilling in the North Sea off the coast of Scotland. Environmental groups are urging him to refuse permission. Alleged crime boss Daniel Kinahan is spending the night in an Irish jail after being extradited from Dubai. The 49-year-old is charged with directing the activities of a criminal organisation. And Bruno Guimaraes has been unveiled to Arsenal fans after completing a move from Newcastle.
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3: Andrea Bocelli is set to make his first headline appearance in Wales, returning to the country for the first time in more than 20 years. The world-renowned Italian tenor will perform at Cardiff's Principality Stadium next May as part of the inaugural Land of Song Festival, celebrating Wales's rich musical heritage. Fern Cotton has spoken candidly about a period of severe anxiety that left her feeling crippled and unable to carry out everyday tasks. The presenter says she suffered frequent panic attacks and became a sort of hermit during a difficult time that included health problems and the breakdown of her marriage. She now says she's in a much better place and wants others struggling with anxiety to know that recovery is possible. And the treasure trove of rock pop history is going under the hammer with more than 100 signed photographs featuring music legends including Kate Bush, Oasis, The Rolling Stones and Jimi Hendrix up for auction. The collection belongs to renowned music photographer Gerard Mankovich, whose iconic images helped define some of Britain's biggest album covers.
4: Here is a box, a musical box, wound up and ready to play. But this box can hide a secret inside. Can you guess what is in it today?

0: Another manic Monday on the radio station with the biggest variety of hits for South Yorkshire. This is Rother Radio. They are the Bangles. Prior to that, Maloko and Sing It Back. Well, we have got all sorts packed in on this ear station today. Not only me pulling the levers and pressing the buttons for you, Jeff Webster will be doing that after 11 this morning, putting you in the mood for food, bringing you lunch with a punch, and making your workday go by just that little bit faster, including, of course, the number ones at one as well. And then it's Wayne home from three on the big drive home. Hope you can join him for his new tunes. And listen out, he has got a brand new game that he plays. Listen out for this. I was talking to him yesterday. Listen out for his brand new game this week. It's something that you can get involved with, a little bit of interaction between you and him. So listen out for that. And also, speaking of interaction, if you want to suggest three songs for the drive time anthems after five, you can do so right now. Just go to the website, find Wayne's page, you'll find the form to submit on there. Three of the best from you after 5 o'clock this afternoon. Speaking of the best traffic and travel to keep you on the move, that is coming your way shortly. And before 8 o'clock, you'll hear from Whitney, from also Toto and Avicii, all here on the radio station, which really does the business every morning between 7 and 11.
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0: Do you know what? It's quite smooth this morning. This thing seems to be running very, very nicely on the roads of South Yorkshire. We'll start in Thorn, all looking good through the middle of town. So we'll move down the M18 to Doncaster. M18, by the way, looking absolutely fine and dandy this morning. Central Doncaster, that's all looking good as well. Into Rotherham over the border. Mushroom Roundabout moving quite nicely. Middle of town, all looking good as well. And it's moving good up at the interchange with the M18 at Junction 1. That is up at Bramley. And in central Sheffield, everything looking good and running smoothly right through the centre of Sheffield, right down from the parkway and then down through the roundabout systems in the centre of Sheffield as well. Buses, trains and trams seem to be moving okay and seem to be behaving themselves this morning. That is unless you know something we haven't told you about so far. If, in the meantime, you see something that we haven't told you about so far, just a reminder, the Jam Buster line is open for your calls, and here's the number right now.
8: 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Stuck in traffic? Call our Jam Busters hotline on 01709 257 175.

All in the line, they are Toto from 79. Prior to that, Whitney Houston, Million Dollar Bill. And this is a Million Dollar Station that is Rother Radio. 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
1: Andy Burnham will begin his summer cost of living tour today, pledging to provide everyday fixes for rising bills. The Prime Minister will spend the month travelling the country, asking the public how the government can improve their lives. Dave Cronin has more.
2: Burnham insists this is just the beginning of his summer of fixes. Small, fast interventions, he believes, can give people some breathing space. But opponents are already sharpening their lines, suggesting the tour may rack up more miles than meaningful change.
1: Elsewhere, the Prime Minister facing pressure over a decision on drilling in the North Sea off the coast of Scotland. Environmental groups are urging him to refuse permission, but others, including US President Donald Trump, says it could support jobs and won't make a major difference to emissions. Mr. Byrne previously said he'd take a pragmatic approach. Alleged crime boss Daniel Kinahan is spending the night in an Irish jail after being extradited from Dubai. The 49-year-old's charged with directing the activities of a criminal organisation. The Education Secretary is promising a revolution to tackle the number of young people not in education, employment or training. It's estimated nearly 60,000 18-year-olds in England will get no A-level and T-level results on Thursday. Lucy Powell says a focus on technical and vocational routes in schools could see those numbers brought down. Drugs for a common eye condition have been earmarked as a potential treatment for certain aggressive cancers.
3: So we did some tests in aggressive tumors such as melanoma, it's a cancer of the skin, breast cancer, and acute myeloid leukemia. But we think we can go beyond that because we found a set of a molecular signature that is present in many, many tumor types.
1: That's Professor Victoria Sanz Moreno, who worked on the study. Scientists at the Institute for Cancer Research say repurposing the drugs mean they don't have to start from square one. And The Odyssey has become the highest grossing film of Sir Christopher Nolan's career. The adaptation of Homer's epics made more than $1.1 billion at the box office. From Radio News Hub, I'm Frankie Hersine.
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1: Marcus Rashford has rejoined the Manchester United squad at their pre-season training camp after being given an extended break following the World Cup. The England forward spent last season on loan at Barcelona, but his future remains uncertain after the Spanish champions opted out of a permanent deal. Manchester City manager Enzo Maresca says he's encouraged by his side's performance after a 3-1 pre-season victory over Atletico Madrid. He's been speaking to the media as City continue their pre-season preparations.
5: Overall, a very good test against one of the best team in Europe. Credit to the players for the effort they have done, but from tomorrow the preseason is finished and the real business starts.
1: The miserable start for Derek McInnes at Rangers continues after losing 2-1 to Hibs. He's still winless after three games in charge. And in the 100, Sunrisers Leeds produced an impressive batting display to beat Welsh Fire by 71 runs. Leeds posted 201 for 4 from their 100 balls before restricting Welsh Fire to 130 for 6 in the reply.
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7: Actually, it's not looking too bad out there this morning. Just the usual things to remind you of. Junction 3 of the M18 just started to queue southbound, and it's also getting busy northbound as well. And also getting busy northbound on the A1, particularly around Wormsworth this morning. Central Doncaster seems to be moving pretty well. Just starting to get that little bit busier, though, on York Road, though, and around Armthorpe, the turn-off for Sainsbury's and McDonald's there, and particularly around the junction with Bobby Road and Ledgerway this morning, but the centre of Doncaster all moving quite smoothly. You can say the same thing about Rotherham as well, just starting to pick up around the Mushroom roundabout, but the rest of town looking pretty good this morning. Bawtry Road, all the roundabouts around town looking absolutely fine and dandy. Also looking good up towards the interchange with the M18 at Junction 1 and down through Hellaby and Moulby. And the same about Sheffield as well. It's all looking really good through there this morning, down to the woods at the end of the Parkway and Park Square roundabout. That's all looking really good. Also looking pretty darn fine as well along Sheaf Street and Shoreham Street as well as you head in towards the Park Square roundabout and around the roundabouts in Sheffield as well. So that is Bramall Lane, Moore Street and up at the University, all moving pretty good around there. Buses are looking good this morning. Trams are running to time as well as the tram train out to Parkgate, and the trains seem to be calming themselves down after the issues of Friday. Do check those before you travel. In the meantime, if there is something we haven't told you about so far here on the show, let us know about it. The Jambuster line, it's open for your calls, and that number is here right now.
8: 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Stuck in traffic? Call our Jambusters hotline on 01709 257 175.
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7: Well, in the words of the song by Elbow, you flung the curtains open wide, but one day like this would see you right. 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Feeling warm where the sunshine breaks through, temperatures of 23.
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7: Well, we've got the warmer power out of the way. We're now running on full steam. We are Rother Radio. This is the Bigger, Brighter Breakfast Show. It is Monday, the 10th of August, and you've got Big Dave for the controls through until 11.
0: Now. Kicking off another hour of the best variety of hits across Rotherham and Sheffield.

Hot songs for the 92 days of summer. In fact, the biggest variety of hits across South Yorkshire can only be found here at Rother Radio with Michael Jackson and The Way You Make Me Feel, and kicking us off for a new hour with Oasis and Roll With It. How are you? You having a good morning so far? Well, we'll let this be the soundtrack to your day, and we'll make sure that it's going to be a good one for you. This is Dave Nightingale, and this is A Bigger, Brighter Breakfast Show. Accept no substitute. This is the real deal. This is Rother Radio. It's lovely to be back at the controls once again. Lots of good music in this hour, and on top of that, before 9 o'clock, we will reveal where we got off to today in the top 10 at 10, something we do every weekday between 10 and 11, and that is to play you the 10 biggest songs from this day in a specific year, plus a number of songs that may have been bubbling under in positions at 11 to 20. There is always a surprise in that particular hour. And believe me, there's a few musical surprises this morning. Songs you might not have heard in absolutely

0: you've got to be loving a bit of Pixie Lock, boys and girls, right here at Rother Radio for your Monday morning, 8:20. And I tell you something, not only the daytime the right time, but the nighttime the right time for good music on this ear station, because every hour features a different decade. From 7 o'clock tonight, it's the 70s. 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From 9 o'clock tonight, the 90s. Big continuous sweeps of uninterrupted music from those three fantastic decades. It is the great soundtrack to whatever you do this evening, whether it be just that little bit of housework, maybe it be a little bit of work for work, maybe it's just relaxing and just chilling out after a busy day. It's a good company, so listen out for that. And don't forget, it takes us through to 10 o'clock where we bring in Songs for Lovers of Love Everywhere. Yes, the return, of course, tonight of Paul Harvey on the Quiet Storm. Hope you can join Paul from 10. If you've got a suggestion for a song for your significant other, you drop Paul a line, paul.harvey@rotherradio.co.uk, and suggest a song for your lover. Right, we continue. Traffic and travel in a few show moments. Buzz music from Icona Pop and a corker from Barry White from 1975. It's all right here on the one that's got the biggest variety of hits. That one being this one.
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0: Actually, it's not looking too bad out there this morning. Just the usual things to remind you of. Junction 3 of the M18 just starting to queue southbound, and it's also getting busy northbound as well. And also getting busy northbound on the A1, particularly around Wandsworth this morning. Central Doncaster seems to be moving pretty well. Just starting to get that little bit busier, though, on York Road, though, and around Armthorpe, the turn-off for Sainsbury's and McDonald's there, and particularly around the junction with Bobby Road and Ledger Way this morning, but the centre of Doncaster all moving quite smoothly. You can say the same thing about Rotherham as well, just starting to pick up around the Mushroom roundabout, but the rest of town looking pretty good this morning. Bawtry Road, all the roundabouts around town looking absolutely fine and dandy. Also looking good up towards the interchange with the M18 at Junction 1 and down through Hellaby and Maltby. And the same about Sheffield as well. It's all looking really good through there this morning, down to the woods at the end of the Parkway and Parkway around. That's all looking really good. Also looking pretty darn fine as well along Sheaf Street and Shoreham Street as well, as you head in towards the Parkway roundabout and around the roundabouts in Sheffield as well. So that is Bramall Lane, Moore Street, and up at the University, all moving pretty good around there. Buses are looking good this morning. Trams are running to time, as well as the tram train out to Parkgate, and the train train seem to be calming themselves down after the issues of Friday. Do check though before you travel. In the meantime, if there is something we haven't told you about so far here on the show, let us know about it. The Jambuster line, it's open for your calls, and that number is here right now.
2: 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Stuck in traffic? Call our Jambusters hotline on 01709 257 175.

0: 8:32 across the four towns and right across the county. This is a radio station where the sun is shining this morning. Dry and settled to start the new week with light winds. Bright and sunny spells emerging at times, although periods of cloud widely developing throughout the day. But it's going to feel warm where the sunshine breaks through. Temperatures of 23 across Rotherham and Sheffield, Doncaster and Thorne. 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
1: From Radio News Hub, I'm Frankie Hairsign. Andy Burnham will begin his summer cost of living tour today, pledging to provide everyday fixes for rising bills. He's also introducing measures to tackle subscription services. Daniel Kinahan, the alleged boss of a major crime operation, has spent the night in an Irish jail following his high-profile extradition from the UAE. Crews tackling a wildfire in the New Forest say they will be at the scene for the foreseeable future. And The Odyssey has become the highest-grossing film of Sir Christopher Nolan's career, making $1.1 billion at the box office.
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3: Andrea Bocelli is set to make his first headline appearance in Wales, returning to the country for the first time in more than 20 years. The world-renowned Italian tenor will perform at Cardiff's Principality Stadium next May as part of the inaugural Land of Song Festival, celebrating Wales's rich musical heritage. Fern Cotton has spoken candidly about a period of severe anxiety that left her feeling crippled and unable to carry out everyday tasks. The presenter says she suffered frequent panic attacks and became a sort of hermit during a difficult time that included health problems and the breakdown of her marriage. She now says she's in a much better place and wants others struggling with anxiety to know that recovery is possible. And the treasure trove of rock pop history is going under the hammer with more than 100 signed photographs featuring music legends including Kate Bush, Oasis, The Rolling Stones and Jimi Hendrix up for auction. The collection belongs to renowned music photographer Gerard Mankiewicz, whose iconic images helped define some of Britain's biggest album covers.

0: Media Tonight. Brian Adams and Melanie C prior to that. And When You're Gone, But We Never Go. We're like our good friends at McDonald's, open 24 hours, serving you, feeding your ears while they feed and water you while you're on the move. That's why we have that fantastic connection. And we've had it literally since day one here on the Bigger Brighter Breakfast Show. And we love them as well. Our good friends down at the stores across Rotherham are having a good morning. Hope you're having a good morning as well. If you're waking up to us, then let us be the soundtrack to your day. I promise you we've got some good stuff coming up today with myself and, of course, forgetting that Jeff with you after 11 this morning, and Wayne here from 3 this afternoon as well with the big drive home. Incidentally, I've just been told by Wayne, still waiting for you to suggest your 3 favourite songs for the drive time anthems. If you want to get those in now, drop Wayne the line, wayne.cubitt@rotherradio.co.uk, and who knows, he could be playing those for you after 5 o'clock this afternoon. We, in the meantime, have got traffic and travel in just a moment. Plus, we've got corking tunes as well from Lizzo and Ella, just a name but a few.
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0: Actually, it's not looking too bad out there this morning. Just the usual things to remind you of. Junction 3 of the M18 just started to queue southbound, and it's also getting busy northbound as well. And also getting busy northbound on the A1, particularly around Wormsworth this morning. Central Doncaster seems to be moving pretty well. Just starting to get that little bit busier, though, on York Road, though, and around Armthorpe. The turn-off for Sainsbury's and McDonald's there, and particularly around the junction with Bobby Road and Ledger Way this morning, but the centre of Doncaster all moving quite smoothly. You can say the same thing about Rotherham as well, just starting to pick up around the Mushroom roundabout, but the rest of town looking pretty good this morning. Bawtry Road, all the roundabouts around town looking absolutely fine and dandy. Also looking good up towards the interchange with the M18 at Junction 1 and down through Hellaby and Mulby. And the same about Sheffield as well. It's all looking really good through there this morning. Down to the woods at the end of the Parkway and Parkway around. That's all looking really good. Also looking pretty darn fine as well along Sheaf Street and Shoreham Street as well as you head in towards the Parkway roundabout. And around the roundabouts in Sheffield as well, so that is Bramall Lane, Moore Street, and up at the University, all moving pretty good around there. Buses are looking good this morning, trams are running to time, as well as the tram train out to Parkgate, and the trains seem to be calming themselves down after the issues on Friday. Do check those before you travel. In the meantime, if there is something we haven't told you about so far here on the show, let us know about it. The Jam Buster line, it's open for your calls, and that number is here right now.
7: 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Stuck in traffic? Call our Jam Busters hotline on 01709 257 175.
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She's definitely ready. Are you? Rother Radio with Lizzo and ABBA for your Monday morning, the 10th of August. 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You know you want to.

Mr. Derek Amitri, for it is he. And roll to me. Hey, do you know what? I've not told you where we're off to this morning on the top 10 of 10, have I? Yeah, we have set the coordinates. We'll be firing up the DeLorean after 10 o'clock and we'll be taking it back to 2012. Yes, 14 years ago, we'll be playing the songs that you were going out and buying after 10 o'clock.

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1: Andy Burnham says he's pulling every lever to ease household bills as he kicks off a nationwide listening tour this morning. Dave Cronin is here with more on the Prime Minister's summer push.
2: Burnham says he wants to hear directly from people, not through briefings or spreadsheets, but face-to-face. And he's promising quick everyday fixes along the way. First up, subscription traps. The government is fast-tracking new rules to make it far easier to cancel services and to stop companies quietly auto-renewing at higher prices.
1: Daniel Kinahan, the alleged boss of a major crime organisation, has spent the night in an Irish jail following his high-profile extradition from the UAE. The 49-year-old appeared at the Special Criminal Court last night, charged with directing the activities of a criminal organisation following his arrest in Dubai in April. Crews tackling a fire in the New Forest say they'll be at the scene for the foreseeable future. More than 20 fire engines have been in attendance after a vehicle fire spread to a nearby heathland yesterday afternoon. It's the latest in a series of wildfires across the UK. Meanwhile, we could see temperatures reaching up to 36 degrees Celsius or even higher this week. Some parts of the UK are set to see their fifth heatwave of the summer in what's been a period of unprecedented hot and dry weather. Half of England and all of Wales has been plunged into drought. Drugs for a common eye condition have been earmarked as a potential treatment for certain aggressive cancers. Scientists at the Institute for Cancer Research found that a range of cancers rely on the same molecule to become aggressive and spread. Professor Victoria Sanz Moreno worked on the study.
3: While this won't be available for patients as for tomorrow, but we have got now a clearer roadmap for getting these drugs into cancer trials because we have identified a group of patients that could really benefit from this treatment.
1: And Bruno Guimaraes has been unveiled to Arsenal fans after completing a £75 million move from Newcastle. His new boss, Mikel Arteta, has called him a warrior who'll ignite something different in the Premier League champions. He watched on as the Gunners were beaten 3-2 by Borussia Dortmund in a friendly at the Emirates. From Radio News Hub, I'm Frankie Hersine.
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1: Marcus Rashford has rejoined the Manchester United squad at their pre-season training camp after being given an extended break following the World Cup. The England forward spent last season on loan at Barcelona, but his future remains uncertain after the Spanish champions opted out of a permanent deal. Manchester City manager Enzo Maresca says he's encouraged by his side's performance after a 3-1 pre-season victory over Atletico Madrid. He's been speaking to the media as City continue their pre-season preparations.
6: Overall, a very good test against one of the best teams in Europe. Credit to the players for the effort they have done, but from tomorrow the preseason is finished and the real business starts.
1: The miserable start for Derek McInnes at Rangers continues after losing 2-1 to Hibs. He's still winless after three games in charge. And in the 100, Sunrisers Leeds produced an impressive batting display to beat Welsh Fire by 71 runs. Leeds posted 201 for 4 from their 100 balls before restricting Welsh Fire to 130 for 6 in the reply.
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8: Do you know what? It's quite smooth this morning. Things seem to be running very, very nicely on the roads of South Yorkshire. We'll start in Thorn, all looking good through the middle of town. So we'll move down the M18 to Doncaster. M18, by the way, looking absolutely fine and dandy this morning. Central Doncaster, that's all looking good as well. Into Rotherham over the border. Mushroom Roundabout moving quite nicely. Middle of town, all looking good as well. And it's moving good up at the interchange with the M18 at Junction 1. That is up at Bramley. And in central Sheffield, everything looking good and running smoothly right through the centre of Sheffield, right down from the parkway and then down through the roundabout systems in the centre of Sheffield as well. Buses, trains and trams seem to be moving okay and seem to be behaving themselves this morning. That is unless you know something we haven't told you about so far. If in the meantime, you see something that we haven't told you about so far, just a reminder, the Jam Buster line is open for your calls, and here's the number right now.
9: 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Stuck in traffic? Call our Jam Busters hotline on 01709 257 175.
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8: Okay, weather-wise for this Monday, dry and settled to start the new week with light winds. Bright and sunny spells emerging at times, although periods of cloud also widely developing throughout the day. It's going to feel warm where that sunshine breaks through. Temperatures across the four towns of the county today of 23 centigrade.
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8: Well, whether it be Moorent or Meadow Hall, Bentley or Bradway, we're sounding great in the sunshine. This is Rother Radio. Fancy some more music to relax and tap your toe to? Let's get cracking, shall we, with the Shapeshift, isn't it, Von Elliman?
0: Now. Kicking off another hour of the best variety of hits across Rotherham and Sheffield.

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It's Monday, it's back to work and back to reality, but I tell you something, we are just going to bring you an hour of great music, which is going to act as a soundtrack to your day. Welcome to the More Music Hour. Lots of good songs, old songs, new songs, silly love songs, songs that you just want to tap your foot along to and sing along to, songs like this.

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1: Now, don't forget that nighttime is the right time right here on Rother Radio, with the 70s at 7, the 80s at 8, and the 90s at 9. But that's not all. From 10 o'clock through till midnight, 2 hours for songs of lovers of love everywhere. It's a quiet storm. And if you wake in on the night shift, don't forget that we play you really great music all night long. 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
5: 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I'm walking in memory of my brother Tyler, and because I believe nobody should ever feel like suicide is their only option. 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

0: You don't have to owe us anything. 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Oh, we just do it for free for you because we love you. 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Hope you're enjoying the great songs that we are going to bring you. More great hits in a moment. Don't go
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Well, Rother Radio, not only fantastic during the week, but wonderful at the weekend as well, including Sunday nights between 10 and 12. If you've never checked them out before, give a listen to the fantastic Sunday Late and Live, introduced by Les Gunn, a legend of radio in these parts. Him and his team take an irreverent look back at what's been happening over the week. They really talk about anything. If you fancy a giggle and something that's a little bit different from other radio programs at that time of the evening, why not check him out? 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And you think, hang on a minute, I know that name, Les Gunn. Well, Les used to work on a radio station up in the Northeast back in the 1990s called TFM. I suppose TFM, those initials, very much like Rother Radio.

Continuous. That's the way we play our songs. One after another, without stopping. We are Rother Radio.

And some more music out from Rother Radio with a bigger variety of hits for South Yorkshire, wherever you may be, whether it be at the office, whether it be driving along in a van, working in a shop this morning, or just having us on in the background as you do the cleaning. Let us be the soundtrack to your day, and I promise you, we're just going to play you great tunes for the next 60 minutes.

Do you know what? 60 minutes definitely isn't in enough. I could carry on all morning doing this, to be honest with you. But I've got to make sure that I bring you the top 10 at 10 after the news at 10 o'clock. And I can tell you, this morning's an absolute cracker. Everything's a musical surprise. And whatever time you turn on, whether it be daytime or nighttime, you'll always get the good stuff right here.

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1: Andy Burnham will begin his summer cost of living tour today, pledging to provide everyday fixes for rising bills. Dave Cronin has more.
2: Burnham insists this is just the beginning of his summer of fixes. Small, fast interventions, he believes, can give people some breathing space. But opponents are already sharpening their lines, suggesting the tour may rack up more miles than meaningful change.
1: Elsewhere, the Prime Minister is facing pressure over a decision on drilling in the North Sea off the coast of Scotland. Environmental groups are urging him to refuse permission, but others, including US President Donald Trump, says it could support jobs and won't make a major difference to emissions. Mr. Burnham previously said he'd take a pragmatic approach. Some parts of the UK are bracing for their fifth heatwave of the summer, with temperatures potentially reaching above 36 degrees Celsius this week. The Met Office are said to be considering a rare extreme heat warning, while more regions could be plunged into drought today. Alleged crime boss Daniel Kinahan has spent the night in an Irish jail after being extradited from Dubai. The 49-year-old was charged with directing the activities of a criminal organisation before appearing at a special criminal court in Dublin last night. He was arrested in Dubai in April. Drugs for a common eye condition have been earmarked as a potential treatment for certain aggressive cancers.
3: So we did some tests in aggressive tumors such as melanoma, it's a cancer of the skin, breast cancer, and acute myeloid leukemia. But we think we can go beyond that because we found a set of a molecular signature that is present in many, many tumor types.
1: That's Professor Victoria Sanz Moreno, who worked on the study. Scientists at the Institute for Cancer Research say repurposing the drugs means they don't have to start from square one, so it could be a viable treatment sooner. And The Odyssey has become the highest grossing film of Sir Christopher Nolan's career. The adaptation of Homer's epic made more than $1.1 billion at the box office, surpassing his previous record holder, The Dark Knight Rises. That's the latest from Radio News Hub. I'm Frankie Hessein.
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1: Marcus Rashford has rejoined the Manchester United squad at their pre-season training camp after being given an extended break following the World Cup. The England forward spent last season on loan at Barcelona, but his future remains uncertain after the Spanish champions opted out of a permanent deal. Manchester City manager Enzo Maresca says he's encouraged by his side's performance after a 3-1 pre-season victory over Atletico Madrid. He's been speaking to the media as City continue their pre-season preparations.
6: Overall, a very good test against one of the best team in Europe. Credit to the players for the effort they have done. But from tomorrow, the pre-season is finished and the real business starts.
1: The miserable start for Derek McInnes at Rangers continues after losing 2-1 to Hibs. He's still winless after three games in charge. And in the 100, Sunrisers Leeds produced an impressive batting display to beat Welsh Fire by 71 runs. Leeds posted 201 for 4 from their 100 balls before restricting Welsh Fire to 130 for 6 in the reply.
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7: Okay, one last look at the weather for this Monday morning. Dry and settled to start the new week with light winds. Bright and sunny spells emerging at times, although periods of cloud also widely developing throughout the day. It is going to feel warm though where the sunshine breaks through. Temperatures across the four towns of the county today of 23 centigrade.
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7: Okay, the first one of the week on the top 10 at 10, and we said we are going to make it a good one for you. So we have jumped in the DeLorean and we have set the coordinates for 14 years ago. Let's take a look at the hits of the 10th of August, 2012.
0: Now, kicking off another hour of the best variety of hits across Rotherham and Sheffield.
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0: 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Can you remember what you were doing?

0: They were two songs that were on their way down the chart this week. Conor Maidan at 9. He was down 5 places from last week's 4 with Vegas Girl. And prior to that, you heard Flo Rida and Whistle. That was also down 5 places from last week's 5 to this week's 10. So these are the songs that were doing the business this, the 10th of August, back in 2012. The 10 biggest songs of the week. And on top of that, a couple that were bubbling under positions 11 to 20. You're going to hear them all in full right here on Rother Radio. So let's not waste any more time in bringing you the song that was a position number 8. And it was a non-mover for Chris Brown. And Don't Wake Me Up.
1: 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The top 10 at 10. Number 8. 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Too much.

0: to Non-Movers at 7 and 8, Rudimental and Feel the Love at 7. That was a Non-Mover from last week. And in at 8, of course, Chris Brown and Don't Wake Me Up. Now, we're not the only show here on Rother to feature chart music today, because if you're listening to Jeff Webster between 1 and 2 this afternoon, he will bring you the number ones at 1, every song a chart topper. So, one listen out for that. We, in the meantime, will get you up to speed with the songs in positions 6 to 4 in just a moment, and we will play it not just 2 but 3 songs that were bubbling under in positions 11 to 20 this week. All that and more is next right here on Rother Radio, where the top 10 at 10 continues in a moment.
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0: Well, she might have been broken-hearted, but she wasn't broken-hearted for the fact that that song was a non-mover at number six. Carmen, right here on Rother Radio. The top 10 of 10 is from 2012 this morning. We will continue counting them down in just a moment. But let's take a look at some of the songs bubbling under in positions 11 to 20. We've got three of them this morning, and would you believe all of them were on their way down? Now, this song had been number one. Last week, it was at 13, but this week, it had moved down two places. Carly Rae Jepsen's Call Me Maybe this week sat in the chart at
1: number

0: No.
1: Another song which had also been a chart topper this week. It was down 6 places from last week's 10 to this week's 16. Fun and Janelle Monáe. And We Are Young. And prior to that, Carly Rae Jepsen and Call Me Maybe. What a cracker that is for a Monday morning. So, the final song bubbling under this week, again, was on its way down. Last week, it was number 11. This week, it had dropped 6 places for Coldplay and Rihanna. Princess at China sat on the chart this week at...
2: Number

0: down 6 places from last week's 11 to this week's 17. Coldplay and Rihanna and Princess of China. It is coming round to almost 10:38. It is Monday morning. It's Rother Radio. It's the top 10 at 10. We've reached position number 5, and yet another song on its way down was this one. Down 2 places from last week's 3 to this week's 5 was Stooshy with Blackheart at number 5.
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0: phone.
1: Another song on its way down two places from last week's two to this week's four, Maroon 5 and Wiz Khalifa and Payphone. And down at number five was Stussy, of course, and Black Heart. That was down two places from last week's three. Into the top three we go next, and as the numbers get smaller, the hits get bigger. Were we going to be due a new number one? You'll find out in 2 minutes' time as we continue with the top 10 at 10 from 14 years ago today. The hits of 2012 play between now and 11.
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0: Well, it was by this time on the chart of 14 years ago today that we knew we would have a brand new number one, because that was last week's number one, and it was down two places, Florence and the Machine and Spectrum, Say My Name. So, what was it to? It was a brand new entry for Calvin Harris, an example, and we'll be coming back in the chart at number two.
1: 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The top 10 at 10. 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Number two.

0: Calvin Harrison Example will be coming back this week's number two and a new entry. So let's take a look at those 10 biggest songs once again. At 10, it was Flo Rida and Whistle. At 9, Connor Maynard and Vegas Girl. At 8, Chris Brown and Don't Wake Me Up. At 7, Rudimental and Feel the Love. And this week's number 6 was Carmen and Broken Hearted.
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0: And at 5 was Stussy and Blackheart. At 4, Maroon 5 and Payphone. At 3, Florence and the Machine and Spectra Say My Name. You've just heard it at 2, Calvin Harris an Example. And we'll be coming back, which means we're a brand new number 1 for Wiley and Ms. D and Heatwave. So that's the top 10 at 10 done for 2012. And that's Monday's Bigger Brighter Breakfast Show done. I'm Big Dave. Thanks for listening. Back tomorrow at 7. Jeff is next. Have a good day.
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2: Andy Burnham says he's pulling every lever to ease household bills as he kicks off a nationwide listening tour this morning. Dave Cronin is here with more on the Prime Minister's summer push.
3: Burnham says he wants to hear directly from people, not through briefings or spreadsheets, but face-to-face. And he's promising quick everyday fixes along the way. First up, subscription traps. The government is fast-tracking new rules to make it far easier to cancel services and to stop companies quietly auto-renewing at higher prices.
2: Crews tackling a fire in the New Forest say they'll be at the scene for the foreseeable future. More than 20 fire engines have been in attendance after a vehicle fire spread to a nearby heathland yesterday afternoon. It's the latest in a series of wildfires across the UK after a period of prolonged dry and hot weather. Daniel Kinahan, the alleged boss of a major crime organisation, has spent the night in an Irish jail following his high-profile extradition from the UAE. The 49-year-old appeared at the special criminal court last night, charged with directing the activities of a criminal organisation. Ukraine have launched a huge drone attack deep into Russia, killing at least 12 people. It was targeting an oil refinery around 750 miles east of the Ukrainian border. Drugs for a common eye condition have been earmarked as potential treatment for certain aggressive cancers. Scientists at the Institute for Cancer Research found that a range of cancers rely on the same molecule to become aggressive and spread. Professor Victoria Sanz Moreno worked on the study.
4: While this won't be available for patients as for tomorrow, but we have got now a clearer roadmap for getting these drugs into cancer trials because we have identified a group of patients that could really benefit from this treatment.
2: And three continental football confederations have issued a joint statement on FIFA president Gianni Infantino, hitting out at his integrity and leadership. Federations in Europe, Asia and Northern and Central America say Infantino's broken their trust. All three had rejected his plans to sell stakes in a private company to run the World Cup. That's the latest from Radio News Hub. I'm Frankie Hersine.
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2: Marcus Rashford has rejoined the Manchester United squad at their pre-season training camp after being given an extended break following the World Cup. The England forward spent last season on loan at Barcelona, but his future remains uncertain after the Spanish champions opted out of a permanent deal. Manchester City manager Enzo Maresca says he's encouraged by his side's performance after a 3-1 pre-season victory over Atletico Madrid. He's been speaking to the media as City continue their pre-season preparations.
6: Overall, a very good test against one of the best teams in Europe. Credit to the players for the effort they have done. But from tomorrow, the pre-season is finished and the real business starts.
2: The miserable start for Derek McInnes at Rangers continues after losing 2-1 to Hibs. He's still winless after three games in charge. And in the 100, Sunrisers Leeds produced an impressive batting display to beat Welsh Fire by 71 runs. Leeds posted 201 for 4 from their 100 balls before restricting Welsh Fire to 130 for 6 in the reply.
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7: Plenty of sunshine around, and also tonight will be dry and largely clear. Tomorrow will be fine and dry with plenty of sunshine, so there we go. Warmer day too. Wednesday will be fine, a dry day. Similar, well, the same for the next few days, really. That's all I can say about that. So, if you're into the weather in a big way, enjoy it. There we go. Right, good morning to you. Great to have you. Thank you for choosing your local radio station. We have some great tunes. I know every DJ says that, but I mean it. Yeah, here we go.
1: Now, kicking off another hour of the best variety of hits across Rotherham.

Right across South Yorkshire, this is Rother Radio. And whatever you're doing at the moment, hi to you. And, by gum. So it's going to be a heatwave week. It's going to be a heatwave week. It's America, really, isn't it? As we turn the tap on, and this thing called water still comes out. Unbelievable. This was in the charts for a very long time when it first came out. Wet, wet, wet.

proud to be local. Baton, Kiverton, Hackenthorpe. Love local. Love music. 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

0: How do you fancy this, by the way? How do you fancy this? Sheffield by the seaside, yeah. Sheffield City Centre is literally transformed into a seaside resort for the summer holidays with giant sandpits, deck chairs, children's entertainment, traditional fairground rides, food stalls, and entry is free. My God, can't complain here, can you? It's one of the city's most popular family attractions throughout the school holidays. Now, this is on until the 29th. Until the 29th of August. Sheffield by the seaside. What a great idea, yeah.
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0: Jesse J and Thunder. What's on the subject of thunder? I don't think we've hardly had thunder. It's quite surprising with the weather and all that, ain't it? Any road, you never know, you never know. Don't forget, next time is when I read out a lyric from a song, and we'll see if you know it. You never know, you just might. In the meantime, my friend, it's time for this.
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2: Andrea Bocelli is set to make his first headline appearance in Wales, returning to the country for the first time in more than 20 years. The world-renowned Italian tenor will perform at Cardiff's Principality Stadium next May as part of the inaugural Land of Song Festival, celebrating Wales's rich musical heritage. Fern Cotton has spoken candidly about a period of severe anxiety that left her feeling crippled and unable to carry out everyday tasks. The presenter says she suffered frequent panic attacks and became a sort of hermit during a difficult time that included health problems and the breakdown of her marriage. She now says she's in a much better place and wants others struggling with anxiety to know that recovery is possible. And the treasure trove of rock pop history is going under the hammer with more than 100 signed photographs featuring music legends including Kate Bush, Oasis, The Rolling Stones and Jimi Hendrix up for auction. The collection belongs to renowned music photographer Gerard Mankiewicz, whose iconic images helped define some of Britain's biggest album covers.
3: Balancing a giant bowl of jelly on your head while running in flip-flops. Hard.

0: Life's Like a Flower, true that. You think about it. Ace of Base, who also Don Evie can remember, All That She Wants, All That She Wants, Here's Another Baby. That was the biggest hit in the UK. Don't forget number ones at 1 p.m. as we explore biggest hits, as every song I play is a number one. And then, of course, the next time, I'm going to read out a lyric from a song, a lyric from a song, and see if you know it. Never know. There you go.
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1: The government has condemned the reckless and dangerous tactics used by people smugglers. It's after a record 230 migrants arrived after crossing the Channel to the UK in a single boat. The number breaks the previous record from July when 165 people successfully made the crossing. Next, we could see temperatures reaching up to 36 degrees Celsius or even higher this week. Frankie Hairsign has more.
2: Some parts of the UK are set to see their fifth heatwave of the summer in what's been a period of unprecedented hot and dry weather. Half of England and all of Wales has been plunged into drought. More areas could be declared today. Health officials have warned of the effect on vulnerable people in the upcoming hot weather, with significant impacts possible in health and social care settings and a potential rise in deaths because of the heat.
1: Meanwhile, 18-year-old man has died after getting into difficulty in the sea in East Sussex. Sussex police say emergency services were called to Camber Sands Beach just before 7 p.m. on Sunday, following reports three people had gotten into difficulty after entering the water. Three continental football confederations have issued a joint statement on FIFA president Gianni Infantino. They've hit out at his integrity and leadership. Federations in Europe, Asia and Northern and Central America say Infantino's broken their trust. It's been found that whilst millions of us are planning British road trips over the summer, there are still lots of routes most of us have never travelled on. Gareth Jones is from the AA, who did the research. He told us why more and more people are choosing to holiday in the UK.
3: Sky-high fuel prices, people who've been having plans to go further afield have changed their plans this year and have decided to stay a little bit close to home. We've had some glorious weather, haven't we? We've made people decide, you know what, actually it's not that bad in this country.
1: And Scottish bus operators will be given £2.7 million to help with the rising cost of fuel. That's what the Transport Secretary has announced. Stephen Flynn says fuel hikes pose a real risk to services. That's the latest from Radio News Hub. I'm Tanita Sims.
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2: Marcus Rashford has rejoined the Manchester United squad at their pre-season training camp after being given an extended break following the World Cup. The England forward spent last season on loan at Barcelona, but his future remains uncertain after the Spanish champions opted out of a permanent deal. Manchester City manager Enzo Maresca says he's encouraged by his side's performance after a 3-1 pre-season victory over Atletico Madrid. He's been speaking to the media as City continue their pre-season preparations.
6: Overall, a very good test against one of the best teams in Europe. Credit to the players for the effort they have done, but from tomorrow the preseason is finished and the real business starts.
2: The miserable start for Derek McInnes at Rangers continues after losing 2-1 to Hibs. He's still winless after three games in charge. And in the 100, Sunrisers Leeds produced an impressive batting display to beat Welsh Fire by 71 runs. Leeds posted 201 for 4 from their 100 balls before restricting Welsh Fire to 130 for 6 in the reply.
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7: Basically, it's going to be the same for the next few days, so this is it. Afternoon, we'll see plenty of sunshine, no cloud, dry conditions. Tonight will be the same. Get warmer tomorrow, and Wednesday will be the same. Very hot day is expected too, so there we go. That's on the way. We're talking a whole few days here of amazing weather. Wow. Why are you right? Good morning. I'm going to play a great one, actually. I've got Dr. Hook on the way. Got Donna Summer and Bread and Shaka Khan. Stay here.
0: Now, kicking off another hour of the best variety of hits across Rotherham and Sheffield.

Yeah, just on a slight down. You know, you're having one of them days now as we hit the afternoon. And just play a nice one, especially whilst, you know, the weather's nice and all that. A little bit more. We got Bread and Chaka Khan, as I said. But next time I speak, I'm going to read out a lyric from a song. You may know it. Don't forget, too, non-stop hits at 2 o'clock today. Then the big drive time show with Wayne across South Yorkshire. That's at 3 p.m. I love this. Let's wind down more before we play Chaka Khan. Bread, baby, I don't want you.

proud to be local. Kelham Island, Hart Hill, Attercliffe. Love local. Love music. 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

0: because of you.
1: Kelly Clarkson, right, what about this? What song is this? I made it through the wilderness. Somehow I made it through. Didn't know how. Lost I was until I found you. Oh, isn't that lovely? I made it through the wilderness. Somehow I made it through. I didn't know how. Lost I was until I found you. What song's that? I'll tell you now, it's a big song. And I'll tell you in about 10 minutes from now, like I normally do.
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6: 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See, it's burning me to hold on to this. I know this is something I gotta do, but that don't mean I want to. What I'm trying to say is that I love you. I feel like this is coming to an end.

0: This sounds perfect, considering the weather is going to get very hot again. If you're planning a family fun day out, wait on this. This is Alpamere Water Park Scarborough, our price family pass for you through us. This admits two adults and two children, one adult or and three children for swimming sessions and all that. And the best part of it, it's just £35. That's half price compared to a £70 family ticket. All you have to do for all this, you know the score, it's a great place. Heated outdoor pools. It's got the lot. It's got everything there. Perfect family splash day. Lots of fun. And guess what? It is. 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
2: Andrea Bocelli is set to make his first headline appearance in Wales, returning to the country for the first time in more than 20 years. The world-renowned Italian tenor will perform at Cardiff's Principality Stadium next May as part of the inaugural Land of Song Festival, celebrating Wales's rich musical heritage. Fern Cotton has spoken candidly about a period of severe anxiety that left her feeling crippled and unable to carry out everyday tasks. The presenter says she suffered frequent panic attacks and became a sort of hermit during a difficult time that included health problems and the breakdown of her marriage. She now says she's in a much better place and wants others struggling with anxiety to know that recovery is possible. And the treasure trove of rock pop history is going under the hammer with more than 100 signed photographs featuring music legends including Kate Bush, Oasis, The Rolling Stones and Jimi Hendrix up for auction. The collection belongs to renowned music photographer Gerard Mankiewicz, whose iconic images helped define some of Britain's biggest album covers.
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0: We know that one, don't we? Amazing, amazing. I remember buying the CD with that song on it. Robbie Williams and Strong. Right, what song's this? I'm going to tell you now. Here we go. I made it through the wilderness. Somehow I made it through. I didn't know how lost I was until I found you. The song was from 1984. And when I said it was a big song, you know the score, it was Madonna and Like a Virgin. Right, let's play him. Let's play after this. Loads of tunes back to back right through to number ones at 1 p.m. Yeah.
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1: The Prime Minister, Andy Burnham, is travelling up and down the country this month, promising to listen to people's struggles with the cost of living, but some feel he's not going quite far enough. I'm Frankie Hesine, and you're listening to the Lunchtime News programme from Radio News Hub. We'll have more on that later, but also on the show today, another heatwave is on the way this week. An alleged Irish cartel leader has been charged. Why glaucoma medication could be used to help treat cancer. And the very latest in the sports news. The first look at what else is making the headlines with Lisa Darville.
2: The government has condemned the reckless and dangerous tactics used by people smugglers. It's after a record 230 migrants arrived after crossing the Channel to the UK in a single boat. The number breaks the previous record from July when 165 people successfully made the crossing. Scottish bus operators will be given £2.7 million to help with the rising cost of fuel. That's what the Transport Secretary has announced. Stephen Flynn says fuel hikes pose a real risk to services, including fare increases and potential network collapse. Three Banksy works have cost taxpayers almost £150,000 in clean-up and security costs. A mural painted on the Royal Courts of Justice in September last year has resulted in the largest single cost, with security and efforts to remove it already adding up to more than £85,000. The Ministry of Justice says it has already spent £50,000 trying to remove paint from the wall. And The Odyssey has become the highest-grossing film of Sir Christopher Nolan's career. The adaptations of Homer's epics made more than $1.1 billion at the box office, surpassing his previous record holder, The Dark Knight Rises.
1: Well, our top story, Andy Burnham begins his tour around the country today, promising he'll pull every single lever to reduce the cost of living. Liz Whittaker is here to explain more. So, Liz, what's this all about?
3: Well, Frankie, the Prime Minister says he's going into listening mode to hear directly from people, not spreadsheets or briefings. For the rest of the month, he's going to tour the country doing just that, focusing on everyday fixes to ease financial pressures and improving the high street.
1: So we've already heard about one of those fixes. So what's that?
3: Yeah, that's right. He's planning to tackle so-called subscription traps. The plan is to make it easier to cancel subscriptions and for companies to provide more info about costs up front rather than auto-renewing them. The government reckons that could save us around £14 a month. He's also launching a consultation on banning deceptive discount prices, so artificially inflating prices and then offering a discount to make it look like a better deal than it actually is.
1: And so what has the reaction been to this then?
3: Well, Citizens Advice have welcomed this specific proposal. They say over a quarter of us had accidentally taken out a subscription in a single year. On the tour itself, opposition figures have called it a vanity tour, saying he should offer broader tax cuts rather than tinkering. The Conservatives say Labour's tax hikes are the root of the problem, whilst the Lib Dems want the PM to go even further by making energy bills fairer. And Green Party leader Zach Polanski's also hit out at the Prime Minister, criticising him for not taking the time to hold an emergency meeting on the heat and the droughts.
1: Thanks, Liz. Next up today, another heatwave is on the way. We're hearing some parts could see temperatures of up to and above 36 degrees Celsius. The Met Office are said to be considering whether or not to issue a rare extreme heat health warning. Later on, more areas could also be plunged into drought when officials meet at the National Drought Group. So far, half of England and all of Wales has been declared. Marie Christopher Davis keeps horses on her farm. She says the weather's having a huge impact financially.
4: I think our main issue at the moment is just a lack of decent grass. There's just nothing growing in the fields at the moment for the summer grazing. Normally, we'd turn them out for the summer and not have to supplement with hay, but at the minute, we're having to put out quite a bit of hay, so it's costing us more than normal.
1: Well, the unprecedented hot and dry weather's also seen firefighters across the country tackle wildfires. The latest, a Heathland wildfire in the New Forest, sparked by a vehicle fire on the A31. Health officials are warning the upcoming heat could have an impact on health and social care services and could also lead to a rise in deaths. Still to come, one of the world's most wanted criminals is behind bars in Ireland. A new way to combat aggressive cancer. And we'll take a look at the sports news.
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1: 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Next up today, Ireland's most wanted man, Daniel Kinahan, is behind bars today. Ben Monsey has more.
8: Yesterday, a plane carrying alleged crime boss Daniel Kinahan touched down in Ireland after he was extradited from the United Arab Emirates. Crowds gathered both at the airport and the Special Criminal Court in Dublin, where he appeared charged with directing the activities of a criminal organisation. 49-year-old had been living in Dubai since an attempt on his life at a boxing weigh-in in 2016. Today, he woke up in the maximum security Portlaoise prison, among some of Ireland's most notorious criminals. The former boxing promoters accused of heading up what's described as one of the most dangerous cartels in the world, reported to boast a wealth of up to €1 billion. Irish and Emirati officials say his extradition was one of the most high-profile they've ever seen. Daniel Kinahan will next appear at court on October the 5th.
1: Next up today, drugs for a commonly used eye condition could one day be used to treat cancer. A new study is said to have laid the foundations to understand which patients will benefit the most. Danita Sims has the story.
9: The Institute for Cancer Research say that a range of cancers like breast cancer, a type of blood cancer and melanoma rely on the same molecule to become aggressive and spread around the body. And their latest research finds that a drug to fight that molecule is currently used to treat patients with glaucoma. Professor Victoria Sanz Morenzo worked on the study. They want to go further with it too.
10: So we did some tests in aggressive tumors such as melanoma, as a cancer of the skin, breast cancer, and acute myeloid leukemia. But we think we can go beyond that because we found a set of a molecular signature that is present in many, many tumor types.
9: Some cancers can become incredibly hard to treat once they start spreading. They do so through a molecule called ROCK, which glaucoma treatments already blocks. Repurposing drugs which are already proven safe also means they can reach patients faster.
10: While this won't be available for patients as for tomorrow, but we have got now a clearer roadmap for getting these drugs into cancer trials because we have identified a group of patients that could really benefit from this treatment.
9: Researchers want to look at how these drugs work alongside others next to fully maximise the benefits for patients. Cancer charities say while it's still in the early stages, the research is an encouraging first step for more personalised cancer care in the future.
1: Now let's take a look at the sport with Jonathan Deutsch.
11: Three continental football federations have issued a joint statement on FIFA president Gianni Infantino, hitting out at his integrity and leadership. Federations in Europe, Asia and Northern and Central America say Infantino have broken their trust. All three had rejected his plans to sell stakes in a private company to run the World Cup. Bruno Guimarães has been unveiled to Arsenal fans after completing a £75 million move from Newcastle. Mikel Arteta has called him a warrior who will ignite something different in the Premier League champions. Keely Hodgkinson feels her European title showdown with Audrey Wero will make the women's 800 metres the race of the championships. The British Olympic gold medalist was beaten by the Swiss athlete in June, and both are targeting the 43-year-old world record. And in the 100, Leeds Sunrisers produced an impressive batting display to beat Welsh Fire by 71 runs at Headingley.
1: Now let's take a look at the weather before we go. A few showers across Scotland, but elsewhere a dry, bright and sunny day with some patchy cloud at times. A very warm day in the south with highs of 26 degrees Celsius there, slightly cooler in the north. Now that's all from me today. A reminder, you can find out more about all of these stories on our social media and at radionewshub.com. I'm Frankie Hairsine, and you've been listening to the Lunchtime News Programme from Radio News Hub. Have a great afternoon.
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9: A few showers across Scotland, but elsewhere a dry, bright and sunny day with some patchy cloud at times. Very warm in the south with highs of 26 degrees Celsius.
0: Now, kicking off another hour of the best variety of hits across Rotherham and Sheffield. Love local. Love music. Number one's

Okay, first time by Diana Ross and the Supremes, the Motown label. That was the re-recording of it. Bound to shoot to number one with Phil Collins, and it certainly did. Right, I remember this one. I was in Skegness on holidays when this was around, I think. Let me just think. Doctor and the Medics and the Spirit in the Sky.

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Love local, love music. 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

0: There we go, big one. That very popular, that song, especially with older people too. Everybody loves it. Amazing. Chop Around, Pink Pony Club. Right, now this entered the top 40 in late 2013, December the 7th, in fact, it entered the top 40. You're ready for this one. In fact, what were you doing in 2013?
1: Number one's at one. 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

0: Give them a chew. When they made a comeback, everybody said they were amazing. Not one person criticised them. The fans thought they were even better than ever. And of course, the Gallagher brothers were as cocky as ever with things. Amazing band. What they have achieved, and they're in the Hall of Fame, and God knows what else. Manchester lads, Oasis.
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0: before you go, there's something I want you to have.
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0: Yeah, yes it is.
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0: 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Hey, guess what? We've got non-stop hits on the way. That's at 2 p.m.
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1: And the heat health alerts have been issued for most of England as temperatures are forecast to soar into the mid 30 degrees Celsius again this week. It comes as more areas of England look likely to plunge into drought as the UK's extreme summer continues. Marie Christopher Davis is a horse owner. She says it's causing a number of problems.
2: We're really worried about the yield as well for hay. We don't have enough grazing to be able to make our own hay, so we have to buy it from suppliers. They're already saying that they're not likely to have the usual supply that we had. We struggled last year as well. It pushed the hay prices up massively.
1: Next, the government has condemned the reckless and dangerous tactics used by people smugglers. It's after a record 230 migrants arrived after crossing the Channel to the UK in a single boat. The number breaks the previous record from July when 165 people successfully made the crossing. Downing Street says it's not possible to exempt one or two offenders convicted of manslaughter from early release. It's over pressure because of the eligibility of PC Andrew Harper's killers to be freed from prison from January. Number 10 insisted Prime Minister Andy Burnham is far from accepting the situation. Three continental football confederations have issued a joint statement on FIFA president Gianni Infantino. It's denounced at his integrity and leadership. Federations in Europe, Asia and Northern and Central America say Infantino's broken their trust. All three had rejected his plans to sell stakes in a private company to run the World Cup. Whilst millions of us are doing UK road trips and staycations over the summer, a study's found most of us have never driven some of Britain's most iconic routes. Gareth Jones is from the AA who did the research.
3: A lot of people are travelling across the day as well. So if you can leave that little bit earlier in the morning, so say 6 or 7, or that little bit later in the evening, you will avoid a lot of the queues.
1: And a new treatment for allergy sufferers made from house dust mites has been approved for use by the NHS in Scotland. The drug's manufacturers have hailed it as a major milestone in treatment. That's the latest from Radio News Hub. I'm Tanita Sims.
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1: A few showers across Scotland, but elsewhere a dry, bright and sunny day with some patchy cloud at times. Very warm in the south with highs of 26 degrees Celsius.
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Thurcroft, Orton, Wales. 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

0: Pretty Calm, alongside Danny Jones of McFly. I'm walking in memory of my brother Tyler, and because I believe nobody should ever feel like suicide is their only option. There are lots of ways you can support this cause, including joining me at Rotten Titans Rugby Club at 8:30pm on Thursday the 20th of August for a music-themed quiz. Entry is just £1, all money raised helping us to create a world where nobody has to live miserably. Other things you can do include checking out my fundraising page at justgiving.com/page/trekfortyler, or supporting me over on my socials, where you can view some of my silliness with suicide prevention at LUSCATH. Thanks so much for your support.
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That's the way we play our songs. 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

0: Taylor Swift is number one this week with I Knew It, I Knew You. When we said goodbye, wondering if I'd made it up in my mind. And now you look me in the eye. But will she make it another week at the top of the chart? Join me on the next Airplay 40 chart to see whether they stay at the top of the countdown or will we have a brand new number one, all right here on Airplay 40.
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1: Amber heat health alerts have been issued for most of England as temperatures are forecast to soar into the mid-30s again this week. It comes as more areas of England look likely to plunge into drought as the UK's extreme summer continues. Marie Christopher Davis's family keep horses on their farm. She says the weather's having a huge impact financially.
2: We're having to top up our summer grazing with our winter hay now, which means we're already dipping into our winter supplies, and then there won't be enough to cut for our winter supply. So hay prices, I think, are just going to rocket again this winter, and it's going to be really expensive.
1: Meanwhile, a major theme park in London has been forced to close for the day during the middle of the school summer holidays because of a burst water main in the area. Chessington World of Adventures in South West London says tickets would be revalidated rather than refunded, meaning customers can use them within 9 months on selected dates. The government has condemned the reckless and dangerous tactics used by people smugglers after a record 230 migrants arrived after crossing the Channel to the UK in a single boat. The number breaks the previous record from July when 165 people successfully made the crossing. Downing Street says it's not possible to exempt one or two offenders convicted of manslaughter from early release. It's over the pressure because of the eligibility of PC Andrew Harper's killers to be freed from prison from January. A study's found that whilst millions of us are planning British road trips over the summer, some of the most iconic routes remain largely undiscovered. Gareth Jones is from the AA. He says if you are off on a long trip, you can make your life easier by checking things like your oil and water levels and the wheels.
3: Tyre is the most important thing, really. It's the thing that separates you from the road, in reality. So take a few minutes to check over your vehicle before you set off, and you could help others and yourself.
1: And Olympic gold medalist Tabitha Stoker is the 13th celebrity announced for Strictly Come Dancing 2026. The skeleton racer most famously won gold at the 2026 Winter Olympic Games. That's the latest from Radio News Hub. I'm Tanita Sims.
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1: Cloudy in the far northwest with some patchy rain moving in, dry elsewhere with clear spells and a few mist and fog patches. Lows of 11 degrees Celsius.
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to get in touch with... I said, want to get in touch with... 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
1: Animals can't speak to drivers. But if they could, they would be asking us, telling us by the sounds of it, to put our litter and fruit waste in the bin. Because roadside litter kills an estimated 3 million animals every year. No wonder they sound miffed. So let's lend them a paw. Let's take our rubbish with us and bin it properly. National Highways. And what's that? They said thanks very much.
2: 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Love music. Across

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1: Firefighters are tackling a blaze on an industrial estate in Corby. They were called just after 2 p.m. this afternoon, and multiple crews are on the scene. Locals are being told to close their windows. Meanwhile, more than 120 firefighters are continuing to tackle a blaze on internationally protected heathland in the New Forest National Park. The area hit by the blaze, which started after a van caught fire on the nearby A31 on Sunday, is home to a number of rare species. There are 10 fire engines and 13 off-road vehicles on site. Amber heat health alerts have been issued for most of England as temperatures are forecast to soar into the mid-30s again this week. It comes as more areas of England look likely to plunge into droughts as the UK's extreme summer continues. Marie Christopher Davis is a horse owner. She says it's causing a number of problems.
2: We're really worried about the yield as well for hay. We don't have enough grazing to be able to make our own hay, so we have to buy it from suppliers around us. They're already saying that they're not likely to have the usual supply that we had. We struggled last year as well. They pushed the hay prices up massively.
1: Reform UK say they'll prepare thousands of pages of legislation before the next general election that could help keep criminals in prison for longer. Their leader Nigel Farage announced the plans.
3: But Labour have inherited a very, very difficult situation. But they don't appear to have the imagination or the will to solve it. And that is where keeping criminals behind bars, that is where this document comes in.
1: It comes as their Home Affairs spokesman Zia Yusuf described the legal system as an absolute disgrace. Following reports, Prime Minister Andy Burnham will be unable to block the release of two men jailed for killing a police officer. And it's been ruled a radio station that accidentally announced the King had died had breached Ofcom rules. The Essex radio show apologised in May when the messages were played after the national anthem and 16 minutes of silence on Radio Caroline. That's the latest from Radio News Hub. I'm Holly Hughes.
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5: Marcus Rashford has rejoined the Manchester United squad at their pre-season training camp after being given an extended break following the World Cup. The England forward spent last season on loan at Barcelona, but his future remains uncertain after the Spanish champions opted out of a permanent deal. Manchester City manager Enzo Maresca says he's encouraged by his side's performance after a 3-1 pre-season victory over Atletico Madrid. He's been speaking to the media as City continue their pre-season preparations.
6: Overall, a very good test against one of the best team in Europe. Credit to the players for the effort they have done, but from tomorrow the preseason is finished and the real business starts.
5: The miserable start for Derek McInnes at Rangers continues after losing 2-1 to Hibs. He's still winless after three games in charge. And in the 100, Sunrisers Leeds produced an impressive batting display to beat Welsh Fire by 71 runs. Leeds posted 201 for 4 from their 100 balls before restricting Welsh Fire to 130 for 6 in the reply.
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8: Tenter Street in Sheffield is closed in both directions between Broad Lane and Solly Street near to the Hampton by Hilton Hotel. Granville Road is also closed between Granville Street and Castlecroft Drive. Attercliffe Road is closed in one direction between Worksop Road and Staniforth Road. It's closed through until November. You can't travel inbound towards City, but you can travel outbound. Leppings Lane, that's also closed in one direction between Middlewood Road and Shenstone Road. Buses are being diverted via Catchbar Lane, Parkside and Penistone Road before joining the normal route at Burger King there. Treaton Lane between Treaton and Catcliffe is closed in both directions. Quite a lengthy diversion in place for that one. And Worry Goose Lane is closed in both directions in Whiston. This is between Cowregs Lane and Grey Stones Road. Taking a check on the public transport, rail replacement works currently taking place on the Delta Junction on the Supertram network, which means there is disruption to all routes on all lines at the moment. There is a rail replacement bus in operation between Cathedral and Sheffield Station. Do check with the operator before you travel. If you spot anything else, when it's safe and legal, give our Jambusters team a call.
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8: Dry this evening with plenty of sunshine around. Dry overnight as well, with lows down to around 13 degrees Celsius. Tomorrow dry with lots of sunshine around. Fairly warm with highs of 28 as well. Right now 24 is your high in Owleton and Finningley, and it's the same here at Rother Radio. So welcome along then to your big drive home for a Monday. A Coldplay on the way and Talk, Delamitri as well to come, and a classic from Cool and the Gang. But first let's do Sienna Spyro and Material Lover at Rother Radio.
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It's Delamitri, always the last to know, on your Monday's Big Drive home across South Yorkshire on this sunny Monday afternoon as we head into our next heat wave. Yes, highs above 30 degrees expected as we head into the week. No rain in the forecast either, something we're in desperate need of, isn't it? Don't know about you, my garden looking very yellow indeed. So, water, something we need. Kool and the Gang, a classic from them called Joanna. After this, on Coldplay, this is Talk at Rother Radio now.

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0: A classic from Kool and the Gang. It's called Joanna. Your Monday's drive home across South Yorkshire with the latest on the roads for you very soon. And we'll do Calvin Harris and Rag & Bowman Giant is on the way next.
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8: Tenter Street in Sheffield is closed in both directions between Broad Lane and Solly Street near to the Hampton by Hilton Hotel. Granville Road is also closed between Granville Street and Castlecroft Drive. Attercliffe Road is closed in one direction between Worksop Road and Staniforth Road. It's closed through until November. You can't travel inbound towards City, but you can travel outbound. Leppings Lane, that's also closed in one direction between Middlewood Road and Shenstone Road. Buses are being diverted via Catchbar Lane, Parkside and Penistone Road before joining the normal route at Burger King there. Treton Lane between Treton and Catcliffe is closed in both directions. Quite a lengthy diversion in place for that one. And Murray Goose Lane is closed in both directions in Whiston. This is between Cowregs Lane and Grey Stones Road. Taking a check on the public transport, rail replacement works currently taking place on the Delta Junction on the Supertram network, which means there is disruption to all routes on all lines at the moment. There is a rail replacement bus in operation between Cathedral and Sheffield Station. Do check with the operator before you travel. If you spot anything else, when it's safe and legal, give our Jambusters team a call.
9: Bus running late? Stuck in traffic? Call our Jambusters hotline on 01709 257 175. 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

0: It's Calvin Harris and Rag & Bone Man, Giant, on South Yorkshire's Best Variety of Hits. This is Rother Radio with your drive time anthems on the way up to 5 o'clock. Three songs chosen by you, but what three songs do you fancy getting on the radio today? I'll tell you details of how you can get in touch very soon and get yours on. 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
1: Firefighters are tackling a blaze on an industrial estate in Corby with multiple crews present. A police federation chief is considering legal action against the government. It's because PC Andrew Harper's killers are set to be released in January. A powerful 7.4 magnitude earthquake has struck Western Colombia. Anne Widdecombe's funeral service will take place on Wednesday at the Catholic Abbey where she regularly worshipped. And a radio station's been found to have breached Ofcom rules after accidentally announcing the king had died.
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3: David Olusoga is set to share the remarkable story of a Peterloo massacre survivor after 200 years. More than two centuries on, the historian is sharing the story of survivor William Cheetham, whose fight for justice reached Parliament after he was nearly killed by a cavalry sabre. His story is told in the new podcast series, A Family History of Peterloo, Britain's Forgotten Massacre. Next, the Dukes of Hazzard star Ben Jones has died aged 84. The American actor was best known for playing Cooter Davenport in the action comedy series, which ran from 1979 to 1985. Jones' death was announced by his wife, Alma Viator, who shared that he died of a heart attack on Sunday. An Olympic gold medalist, Tabitha Stoker, is the 13th celebrity announced for Strictly Come Dancing 2026. Stoker, a skeleton racer, most famously won gold at the 2026 Winter Olympic Games. She's also a World Cup race winner, a double world championship medalist, and a European championship medalist.
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0: Dry overnight, very warm tomorrow. It's a big dry foam across South Yorkshire and the home of Big Dave at breakfast back in the morning when you wake, and it's the home of the top 10 at 10. 10 songs from a particular year, or what's the chosen year going to be tomorrow? We'll find out just after 10 through your workday at Rother Radio.

0: Dermot Kennedy and Something to Someone on your big drive home. It is, of course, Rother Radio. And your drive time anthems returns just after 5 o'clock. Three songs chosen by you. What three songs do you want to get on the radio today? 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You can WhatsApp me 01709 257175. 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
0: Tenter Street in Sheffield is closed in both directions between Broad Lane and Solly Street near to the Hampton by Hilton Hotel. Granville Road is also closed between Granville Street and Castlecroft Drive. Attercliffe Road is closed in one direction between Worksop Road and Staniforth Road. It's closed through until November. You can't travel inbound towards City, but you can travel outbound. Leppings Lane, that's also closed in one direction between Middlewood Road and Shenstone Road. Buses are being diverted via Catch Bar Lane, Parkside and Penistone Road before joining the normal route at Burger King there. Treaton Lane between Treaton and Catcliffe is closed in both directions. Quite a lengthy diversion in place for that one. And Murray Goose Lane is closed in both directions in Whiston. This is between Cowrakes Lane and Grey Stones Road. Taking a check on the public transport, rail replacement works currently taking place on the Delta Junction on the Supertram network, which means there is disruption to all routes on all lines at the moment. There is a rail replacement bus in operation between Cathedral and Sheffield Station. Do check with the operator before you travel. If you spot anything else, when it's safe and legal, give our Jambusters team a call.
6: 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Stuck in traffic? Call our Jambusters hotline on 01709 257 175. 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

It's the Sundays, and here's where the story ends. Before that as well, Miley Cyrus and Used to Be Young. We all used to be young, didn't we? It is, of course, your big drive home across South Yorkshire. A lot of people don't know as well still that the bus and tram is free for under 16s. Yes, so under 5s, of course, already go free. But if you are aged between 5 and 15, you can travel on the buses and the trams unlimited all day long for free. So you can go out to the park or go to the cinema, do what you want to do with your family, and of course not costing your mum or dad a penny. So it's all part of the government savings scheme, the Great British Summer Savings, they're calling it, and the Mayoral Combined Authority is funding that extension, so the deal also covers Supertram as well. No registration required, you can just jump on the bus. So of course, do check before you travel at those participating services, but the majority across South Yorkshire are accepting them. You can head to Travel South Yorkshire's website, and all the details are on there for you. But free travel for between 5 and 15 year olds. Of course, under 5s go free already. And if they are aged between 16 and 21, you already get discounted travel with either your MyCard or your Zoom Pass in Sheffield, of course. Right, Danny Minogue, and this is it.

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1: A powerful 7.4 magnitude earthquake has struck Western Colombia. It's shaken the South American nation and neighbouring Ecuador, prompting people to evacuate homes and buildings. The Colombian president says he'll personally supervise recovery efforts and install an emergency centre in San Jose del Palmar. A police federation chief is considering legal action against the government. It's because PC Andrew Harper's killers are set to be released in January as part of measures to tackle prison overcrowding. Eileen O'Connor's urged Prime Minister Andy Burnham to listen to the public, as Number 10 again resisted pressure to keep Jesse Cole and Albert Bowers behind bars next year. Meanwhile, Reform UK say they'll prepare thousands of pages of legislation before the next general election that could help keep the criminals in prison for longer.
2: So early release isn't some new idea that this Labour government's just come up with. It was the Conservative governments that introduced it, so they were very much the architects of this mess.
1: Some parts of the UK are bracing for their fifth heatwave of the summer, with temperatures potentially reaching above 36 degrees Celsius. The Met Office is said to be considering a rare extreme heat warning, while more regions could be plunged into drought today. Marie Christopher Davis keeps horses on her family farm. She says the weather's having a huge impact financially.
3: I think our main issue at the moment is just a lack of decent grass. There's just nothing growing in the fields at the moment for the summer grazing. Normally we'd turn them out for the summer and not have to supplement with hay, but at the minute we're having to put out quite a bit of hay, so it's costing us more than normal.
1: Anne Widdecombe's funeral service will take place on Wednesday at the Catholic Abbey where she regularly worshipped. 78-year-old former MP died in July after head injuries caused by a hammer at her home in Dartmoor. Joshua Carey, who's 28, remains charged with her murder. And the UK has become the first country in Europe to approve a new pill to help with weight loss and treat diabetes. It's licensed for people with a BMI of 30 or above. That's the latest from Radio News Hub. I'm Holly Hughes.
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6: Marcus Rashford has rejoined the Manchester United squad at their pre-season training camp after being given an extended break following the World Cup. The England forward spent last season on loan at Barcelona, but his future remains uncertain after the Spanish champions opted out of a permanent deal. Manchester City manager Enzo Maresca says he's encouraged by his side's performance after a 3-1 pre-season victory over Atletico Madrid. He's been speaking to the media as City continue their pre-season preparations.
7: Overall, a very good test against one of the best teams in Europe. Credit to the players for the effort they have done. But from tomorrow, the preseason is finished and the real business starts.
6: The miserable start for Derek McInnes at Rangers continues after losing 2-1 to Hibs. He's still winless after three games in charge. And in the 100, Sunrisers Leeds produced an impressive batting display to beat Welsh Fire by 71 runs. Leeds posted 201 for 4 from their 100 balls before restricting Welsh Fire to 130 for 6 in the reply.
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9: Tenter Street in Sheffield is closed in both directions between Broad Lane and Solly Street near to the Hampton by Hilton Hotel. Granville Road is also closed between Granville Street and Castlecroft Drive. Attercliffe Road is closed in one direction between Worksop Road and Staniforth Road. It's closed through until November. You can't travel inbound towards City, but you can travel outbound. Leppings Lane, that's also closed in one direction between Middlewood Road and Shenstone Road. Buses are being diverted via Catch Bar Lane, Parkside and Penistone Road before joining the normal route at Burger King there. Treton Lane between Treton and Catcliffe is closed in both directions. Quite a lengthy diversion in place for that one. And Murray Goose Lane is closed in both directions in Whiston. This is between Cowrags Lane and Grey Stones Road. Taking a check on the public transport, rail replacement works currently taking place on the Delta Junction on the Supertram network, which means there is disruption to all routes on all lines at the moment. There is a rail replacement bus in operation between Cathedral and Sheffield Station. Do check with the operator before you travel. If you spot anything else, when it's safe and legal, give our Jambusters team a call.
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9: Dry this evening with plenty of sunshine, dry overnight with lows down to around 13 degrees Celsius. Tomorrow dry with lots of sunshine around, feeling warm as well with highs of 28. Right now 24 is your high in Kelham Island and Royal Marsh, and it's the same here at Rother Radio. So it's another day, a brand new week for our drive time anthems. Hello to Jack in Suffolk today. You're the lucky chosen one. Let's kick things off. Your song choice number one from Bruno Mars. This is Gorilla.
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It's Bruno Mars and Gorilla here on Rother Radio. South Yorkshire's best variety of hits. Jack in Suffolk today, choosing the music. You pick them and we play them for a Monday. Right, song choice number two, Robin Thicke. This is Blurred Lines, Rother Radio.

is Katy Perry and Roar on Rother Radio, the third and final song choice chosen by Jack in Suffolk today. Thank you very much, Jack, for getting involved. Robin Thicke and Blurred Lines just before that in the middle, and we kicked it all off with Bruno Mars and Gorilla. So three songs chosen by you. Hopefully, Jack, you enjoyed them as much as we did today. And if you want to be like Jack and you want to get your three songs on the radio, we'll do it all over again tomorrow just after 5 o'clock, where you pick them and we play them for a Tuesday afternoon.

0: Well, absolutely. Stay there if you want to dance, because we've got the brand new single from the Backstreet Boys. Yes, they are back. Backstreet's back. Oh, there's a song in there somewhere. It's on the way next.
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3: Tenter Street in Sheffield is closed in both directions between Broad Lane and Solly Street near to the Hampton by Hilton Hotel. Granville Road is also closed between Granville Street and Castlecroft Drive. Attercliffe Road is closed in one direction between Worksop Road and Staniforth Road. It's closed through until November. You can't travel inbound towards City, but you can travel outbound. Leppings Lane, that's also closed in one direction between Middlewood Road and Shenstone Road. Buses are being diverted via Catch Bar Lane, Parkside and Penistone Road before joining the normal route at Burger King there. Treton Lane between Treton and Catcliffe is closed in both directions. Quite a lengthy diversion in place for that one. And Worry Goose Lane is closed in both directions in Whiston. This is between Cowrakes Lane and Grey Stones Road. Taking a check on the public transport, rail replacement works currently taking place on the Delta Junction on the Supertram network, which means there is disruption to all routes on all lines at the moment. There is a rail replacement bus in operation between Cathedral and Sheffield Station. Do check with the operator before you travel. If you spot anything else, when it's safe and legal, give our Jambusters team a call.
4: 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Stuck in traffic? Call our Jambusters hotline on 01709 257 175. 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

0: It's brand new from the Backstreet Boys. Great to see those guys back. Backstreet's back and all that. Bottle Up. It's Rother Radio on your Monday's big drive home across South Yorkshire. Teddy Swims to play for you very soon. I will also get a song from Ariana Grande as well, who's taken a back seat from the public life. Showbiz news as well on just around the corner, but right now on DAB Digital Radio, online and on your smart speaker. 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
1: At least 20 people have been killed after a 7.4 magnitude earthquake in Western Colombia. 120 firefighters are on the scene of a blaze in the New Forest National Park. A major theme park in London's been forced to close for the day because of a burst water main in the area. Reform UK say they'll prepare thousands of pages of legislation before the next general election that could help keep criminals in prison for longer. And cocaine worth more than £200 million has been found hidden in banana boxes in Essex.
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3: David Olusoga is set to share the remarkable story of a Peterloo massacre survivor after 200 years. More than two centuries on, the historian is sharing the story of survivor William Cheetham, whose fight for justice reached Parliament after he was nearly killed by a cavalry sabre. His story is told in the new podcast series, A Family History of Peterloo, Britain's Forgotten Massacre. Next, the Dukes of Hazzard star Ben Jones has died aged 84. The American actor was best known for playing Cooter Davenport in the action comedy series, which ran from 1979 to 1985. Jones's death was announced by his wife, Alma Viator, who shared that he died of a heart attack on Sunday. An Olympic gold medalist, Tabitha Stoker, is the 13th celebrity announced for Strictly Come Dancing 2026. Stoker, a skeleton racer, most famously won gold at the 2026 Winter Olympic Games. She's also a World Cup race winner, a double world championship medalist, and a European championship medalist.
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0: Dry overnight, very warm tomorrow. Right, Teddy Swims and Mr. Know-It-All continues across South Yorkshire. Your big dry foam is on for a Monday, taking a break from our mystery music machine today. We're going to do it tomorrow, so have a think about two numbers that you fancy for the mystery music machine.

0: It's Ariana Grande, I'm Breathing, here on Rother Radio. And, of course, today we are taking a break from our Mr. Music Machine, but it will be back tomorrow just before 6 o'clock. So how this works then is we fire up the Mr. Music Machine. You choose two numbers. The first number needs to be between 1 and 100, which corresponds to the 100 CDs that we've got on the rack in front of us. Each CD contains up to 20 tracks, so this is basically radio roulette. It's basically song roulette. There's no cheating, no previewing. We just play the song that you choose. So your first number needs to be between 1 and 100. Your second number needs to be between 1 and 20. And you send that in. And we, if you are chosen out, if you're the fastest finger at sending that through, then we will play whatever song you have chosen. And then we all vote as to whether it's a banger or did you drop a clanger.
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0: Tenter Street in Sheffield is closed in both directions between Broad Lane and Solly Street near to the Hampton by Hilton Hotel. Granville Road is also closed between Granville Street and Castlecroft Drive. Attercliffe Road is closed in one direction between Worksop Road and Staniforth Road. It's closed through until November. You can't travel inbound towards City, but you can travel outbound. Leppings Lane, that's also closed in one direction between Middlewood Road and Shenstone Road. Buses are being diverted via Catchbar Lane, Parkside and Penistone Road before joining the normal route at Burger King there. Treaton Lane between Treaton and Catcliffe is closed in both directions. Quite a lengthy diversion in place for that one. And Worry Goose Lane is closed in both directions in Whiston. This is between Cowrakes Lane and Grey Stones Road. Taking a check on the public transport, rail replacement works currently taking place on the Delta Junction on the Supertram network, which means there is disruption to all routes on all lines at the moment. There is a rail replacement bus in operation between Cathedral and Sheffield Station. Do check with the operator before you travel. If you spot anything else, when it's safe and legal, give our Jambusters team a call.
5: 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Stuck in traffic? Call our Jambusters hotline on 01709 257 175. 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

Nightcrawlers and Push the Feeling on Rother Radio on your Monday's drive home. And the football season has now kicked off, hasn't it? Well, on Saturday at Oakwell, it's Barnsley versus Bromley. That's a 3 o'clock kickoff there. Also on Saturday, Bramall Lane, Sheffield United playing at home. They're playing Birmingham City. It's a 5:30 kickoff for you. Also on Saturday, Sheffield Wednesday, they're away. They're playing Leighton Orient at a 3 o'clock kickoff. And also Rotherham United, they're playing on Saturday, but they're playing away, and they're playing against Cheltenham Town this coming Saturday. The next time we see Rotherham United playing at home again, that's going to be next Saturday. Rotherham United at the New York Stadium, playing York City, surprisingly. And also on Thursday as well, next Thursday, Sheffield Wednesday, they're playing at home. So Hillsborough, of course, going to be busy. They're playing against Bradford City. There's a late kickoff for that one, though. It's 8 o'clock, the kickoff for the one down in Hillsborough. Doncaster Rovers as well, they are going to be away. They're playing Barnsley next Saturday, not this coming Saturday, the Saturday after, as they kick off their season. Right, John Waite, I'm missing you at Rother Radio.

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1: At least 47 people have been killed and dozens of buildings collapsed in cities across Western Colombia after a powerful 7.4 magnitude earthquake struck the South American nation. Tanita Sims reports.
2: Locals have fled as far as the capital of Bogota, as others were left trapped under debris. The epicenter was in San Jose del Palmar, a community of about 4,800 people. The quake was also felt in neighbouring Ecuador and Panama, though minimal damage was reported there. Meanwhile, Colombia's new inaugurated president says he's personally taken charge of the government's response to the emergency.
1: A record 230 migrants have arrived in the UK after crossing the channel in a single boat. The government's condemned the smugglers' tactics as reckless and dangerous. Some parts of the UK are bracing for their fifth heatwave of the summer, with temperatures potentially reaching above 36 degrees Celsius. The Met Office is said to be considering a rare extreme heat warning, while more regions could be plunged into drought today. The family of Marie Christopher Davis keep horses on their farm. She says the weather's having a huge impact financially.
3: We're having to top up our summer grazing with our winter hay now, which means we're already dipping into our winter supplies. And then there won't be enough to cut for our winter supply. So hay prices, I think, are just going to rocket again this winter, and it's going to be really expensive.
1: Cocaine worth more than £200 million has been found hidden in banana boxes in Essex. Border Force officers seized the 2.9-tonne shipments at London Gateway Port. The haul was found hidden in a load of bananas from South America. Nine men were arrested and later released on bail. And Anne Widdecombe's funeral service will take place on Wednesday at the Catholic Abbey where she regularly worshipped. The 78-year-old former MP died in July after head injuries caused by a hammer at her home in Dartmoor. Joshua Carey, who's 28, remains charged with her murder. That's the latest from Radio News Hub. I'm Holly Hughes.
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5: Marcus Rashford has rejoined the Manchester United squad at their pre-season training camp after being given an extended break following the World Cup. The England forward spent last season on loan at Barcelona, but his future remains uncertain after the Spanish champions opted out of a permanent deal. Manchester City manager Enzo Maresca says he's encouraged by his side's performance after a 3-1 pre-season victory over Atletico Madrid. He's been speaking to the media as City continue their pre-season preparations.
6: Overall, a very good test against one of the best team in Europe. Credit to the players for the effort they have done. But from tomorrow, the preseason is finished and the real business starts.
5: The miserable start for Derek McInnes at Rangers continues after losing 2-1 to Hibs. He's still winless after three games in charge. And in the 100, Sunrisers Leeds produced an impressive batting display to beat Welsh Fire by 71 runs. Leeds posted 201 for 4 from their 100 balls before restricting Welsh Fire to 130 for 6 in the reply.
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8: Tenter Street in Sheffield is closed in both directions between Broad Lane and Solly Street near to the Hampton by Hilton Hotel. Granville Road is also closed between Granville Street and Castlecroft Drive. Attercliffe Road is closed in one direction between Worksop Road and Staniforth Road. It's closed through until November. You can't travel inbound towards City, but you can travel outbound. Leppings Lane, that's also closed in one direction between Middlewood Road and Shenstone Road. Buses are being diverted via Catch Bar Lane, Parkside and Penistone Road before joining the normal route at Burger King there. Treton Lane between Treton and Catcliffe is closed in both directions. Quite a lengthy diversion in place for that one. And Worry Goose Lane is closed in both directions in Whiston. This is between Cowregs Lane and Grey Stones Road. Taking a check on the public transport, rail replacement works currently taking place on the Delta Junction on the Supertram network, which means there is disruption to all routes on all lines at the moment. There is a rail replacement bus in operation between Cathedral and Sheffield Station. Do check with the operator before you travel. If you spot anything else, when it's safe and legal, give our Jambusters team a call.
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8: Dry this evening and plenty of sunshine, dry overnight with lows down to 13 degrees Celsius. Tomorrow dry with lots of sunshine around, feeling warm as well with highs of 28. Right now 24 is your high in Cuswolf and Swinton, and it's the same here at Rother Radio. So it is your big drive home for a Monday. It's the 10th of August, 10 days into August already. You can't believe it, can you? Where's the time going? Martin Garrix and Ed Sheeran, they've got a brand new single out. Let's get it on. It's called Repeat It.
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It just sounds so good then, doesn't it? Charlie Puth with 80s legends, Michael McDonald and Kenny Loggins there. It's called Love in Exile. Honestly, go and check out his new album. It sounds incredible. Martin Garrix and Ed Sheeran as well. They've teamed up with their new single called Repeat It just before that. Right now, let's do that single from Paddington the Musical with music from Tom Fletcher. This is called One of Us. There's a

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Raw Marsh. Crooks. Swinton. Love local. Love music. 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

0: It's Shakira with Burner Boy and Girls Aloud, Beautiful Cause You Love Me, just before that on your music sweep for your Monday evening. Now, if you're planning a fun family day out, we've got a fantastic deal for you. 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
3: Hi, my name's Jordan, and this September I'm taking on a 30-kilometre trek with suicide prevention charity Calm, alongside Danny Jones of McFly. I'm walking in memory of my brother Tyler, and because I believe nobody should ever feel like suicide is their only option. 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
5: Tenter Street in Sheffield is closed in both directions between Broad Lane and Solly Street near to the Hampton by Hilton Hotel. Granville Road is also closed between Granville Street and Castlecroft Drive. Attercliffe Road is closed in one direction between Worksop Road and Staniforth Road. It's closed through until November. You can't travel inbound towards City, but you can travel outbound. Leppings Lane, that's also closed in one direction between Middlewood Road and Shenstone Road. Buses are being diverted via Catch Bar Lane, Parkside and Penistone Road before joining the normal route at Burger King there. Treton Lane between Treton and Catcliffe is closed in both directions. Quite a lengthy diversion in place for that one. And Worry Goose Lane is closed in both directions in Whiston. This is between Cowrakes Lane and Grey Stones Road. Taking a check on the public transport, rail replacement works currently taking place on the Delta Junction on the Supertram network, which means there is disruption to all routes on all lines at the moment. There is a rail replacement bus in operation between Cathedral and Sheffield Station. Do check with the operator before you travel. If you spot anything else, when it's safe and legal, give our Jambusters team a call.
6: 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Stuck in traffic? Call our Jambusters hotline on 01709 257 175. 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

0: It's Rother Radio with Natalie Imbruglia. It's called Upside Down here on South Yorkshire's best variety of hits. This is how we roll, just playing you the big tunes. The decades on the way tonight as well, after 7 o'clock, with your 70s at 7, 80s at 8 and your 90s at 9, before Paul gets here with a quiet storm from 10, winding you down to end your working day. Right now, though, on DAB, digital radio, online, on your smart speaker, and you're free to download app. Let's get the latest headlines at 6:30.
1: At least 47 people have been killed and dozens of buildings collapsed in cities across Western Colombia after a powerful 7.4 magnitude earthquake. A record 230 migrants have arrived in the UK after crossing the Channel in a single boat. Over 70% of the UK is experiencing flash drought. Downing Street says it's not possible to exempt one or two offenders convicted of manslaughter from early release. And it's been ruled that a radio station which accidentally announced the King had died has breached Ofcom rules.
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3: David Olusoger is set to share the remarkable story of a Peterloo massacre survivor after 200 years. More than two centuries on, the historian is sharing the story of survivor William Cheetham, whose fight for justice reached Parliament after he was nearly killed by a cavalry sabre. His story is told in the new podcast series, A Family History of Peterloo, Britain's Forgotten Massacre. Next, the Dukes of Hazzard star Ben Jones has died aged 84. The American actor was best known for playing Cooter Davenport in the action comedy series, which ran from 1979 to 1985. Jones's death was announced by his wife, Alma Viator, who shared that he died of a heart attack on Sunday. An Olympic gold medalist, Tabitha Stoker, is the 13th celebrity announced for Strictly Come Dancing 2026. Stoker, a skeleton racer, most famously won gold at the 2026 Winter Olympic Games. She's also a World Cup race winner, a double world championship medalist and a European championship medalist.
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0: Dry overnight, very warm tomorrow. Big dry phone for a Monday with the Deep Blue Something. 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

0: Deep Blue Something, Breakfast at Tiffany's from 1996. Honestly, wasn't that a year? It was such a great year, wasn't it? The 90s overall were just fantastic. If you wasn't around in the 90s, honestly, we had Woolworths, we had Pick and Mix, Blockbuster Video, the Sony Walkman, we had Dog Tanyan on the telly, Birds of a Feather. Honestly, we had such a good time, didn't we, in the 90s? Right, Misa Paris and My One Temptation continues on your big drive home Friday, Monday now.
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0: My One Temptation on Rother Radio, your Monday's big drive home. Hello, how are you doing? You doing all right? Don't forget Jeff Webster back on your working day tomorrow from 11 o'clock, straight after the top 10 at 10. And he's going to play you the best variety of hits to get you through. And of course, the number one's at one from 1 o'clock as well, where every single song has been a number one hit in the UK singles chart. He's back tomorrow from 11.
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0: Tenter Street in Sheffield is closed in both directions between Broad Lane and Solly Street near to the Hampton by Hilton Hotel. Granville Road is also closed between Granville Street and Castlecroft Drive. Attercliffe Road is closed in one direction between Worksop Road and Staniforth Road. It's closed through until November. You can't travel inbound towards City, where you can travel outbound. Leppings Lane, that's also closed in one direction between Middlewood Road and Shenstone Road. Buses are being diverted via Catch Bar Lane, Parkside and Penistone Road before joining the normal route at Burger King there. Treton Lane between Treton and Catcliffe is closed in both directions. Quite a lengthy diversion in place for that one. And Worry Goose Lane is closed in both directions in Whiston. This is between Cowregs Lane and Great Stones Road. Taking a check on the public transport, rail replacement works currently taking place on the Delta Junction on the Supertram network, which means there is disruption to all routes on all lines at the moment. There is a rail replacement bus in operation between Cathedral and Sheffield Station. Do check with the operator before you travel. If you spot anything else, when it's safe and legal, give our Jam Busters team a call.
8: 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Stuck in traffic? Call our Jam Busters hotline on 01709 257 175. 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

SM Dubs, and I need you on your big drive home across South Yorkshire. The David Bowie's Gene Genie just before that as well. Right, your song we don't play on radio anymore. It's coming up right after this from Take That Shine on Rother Radio. Yeah.

It's such a great song, isn't it? Take That and Shine here on your big drive phone from Rother Radio. And as always, just before 7 o'clock, it's time to do our song we don't play on radio anymore. And today's song is a song from Freddie Mercury when he teamed up, actually. He did a duet. Any idea which one we're talking about? Well, of course, Freddie Mercury played quite a lot on the radio, but this one, not so much, when he teamed up with Montserrat Caballé. This is Barcelona. Enjoy our song we don't play on radio anymore by Monday. I'll catch you tomorrow from 4 o'clock with the return of the Mystery Music Machine as well. Your 70s at 7 on the way next for you.

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1: From the Sky News Centre at 7, almost three quarters of England is now in drought, meaning water is being used faster than nature can replenish it. It's due to a lack of rain, hot temperatures and consistent dry conditions. Heat health alerts have been upgraded to amber for most of the country, with temperatures forecast to hit 36 degrees Celsius this week. Climate scientist Ella Gilbert thinks the hot weather will become the norm.
2: The likelihood of seeing these sorts of events is increasing, and every single year we're continuing to heat our climate, which means that we're continuing to increase the likelihood of these sorts of events and making them more severe.
1: Meanwhile, heathland the size of around 140 football pitches is burning in Hampshire's New Forest. Flames spread from a van on the nearby A31 last night. At least 77 people have been killed in Colombia after a powerful earthquake near Pereira brought down buildings, leaving others trapped. Footage shows crushed cars, crowds of people surrounding huge piles of rubble and others fleeing through clouds of dust. Flights have been cancelled in and out of six airports. Three people, including a 17-year-old boy, have died in a car crash in South Yorkshire. A car came off the road in Rotherham on Saturday night. Cocaine, worth an estimated street value of around £232 million, has been found hidden in banana boxes in Essex. The shipment, which came from South America, was intercepted at the London Gateway port on Thursday. The UK has become the first European nation to approve a pill to help with weight loss and diabetes. Fondeo has been authorised by the medicines regulator and will now be evaluated by the spending watchdog. And it's understood that Amazon founder Jeff Bezos is closing in on a deal to buy a stake in Liverpool Football Club. He'd be part of a consortium. That's the latest.
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3: Cloudy in parts with patchy rain moving in. Dry elsewhere with clear spells developing and a few shallow mist and fog patches possible by morning. Lows of 9 degrees Celsius.
0: 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Kicking off another hour of the best variety of hits across Rotherham.

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0: from the Sky News Centre at 8. Four more areas of England entering drought means the conditions now apply to almost three quarters of the country. Sustained rains not forecast, meaning rivers and reservoirs aren't getting the chance to replenish the water being used. It's been the driest July in almost 200 years, with temperatures expected to reach 36 degrees Celsius again this week. It's impacting harvests, and West Sussex farmer Franz de Boer is worried.
1: Livestock farmers are struggling. They've got no grass to feed their cows, so they're starting to feed their winter feed, which is not a good time of year to be doing that when they should be grazing the grass. But if you look at the national situation and then the situation across Europe, put that all together and it's a recipe for, again, inflation on food.
0: Meanwhile, crews are continuing to battle a large fire on Heathland in the New Forest in Hampshire for a second night. It started after a van caught fire on the nearby A31 near Ringwood yesterday. Officials in Colombia say more than 110 people have been killed in a powerful earthquake, with tremors felt in neighbouring Ecuador. Buildings have collapsed, with crowds of people seen digging through huge piles of rubble. The epicentre is near the city of Pereira. Gustavo Restrepo lives around 20 miles west in La Virginia.
2: The churches here, they collapsed. Maybe more than 50 buildings collapsed. I don't know about if people died or not, but everywhere is closed. We don't have water, no electricity, no gas, and nothing.
0: An off-duty student police officer with the Greater Manchester Force has been arrested on suspicion of rape and kidnap. Police say a woman sounded distressed on a 999 call on Saturday. A record 230 people have crossed the channel on a single boat. Images show people in life jackets lining an inflatable, some with their feet dangling in the water. And three football federations have written an open letter accusing FIFA of deception. UEFA, CONCACAF and AFC have called for an independent review into the failed plan to sell off part of the World Cup to investors.
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4: Cloudy in parts with patchy rain moving in. Dry elsewhere with clear spells developing and a few shallow mist and fog patches possible by morning. Lows of 9 degrees Celsius.
3: 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Kicking off another hour of the best variety of hits across Rother.

to be local. 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
1: 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What can you see?
2: Just standing traffic, lorries, cars, both lanes are absolutely chock-a-block and there's a police cordon in place.
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0: From the Sky News Centre at 9, almost three quarters of England's now in drought, with a lack of rain meaning reservoirs and rivers aren't naturally filling up. Tens of millions of people are living under restrictions like a hose pipe ban, with warnings the dry weather is hitting harvests and food supply. Meanwhile, firefighters will work into the night to tackle flames burning across heathland in Hampshire's New Forest National Park. They've spread across the size of 140 football pitches, sparked from a van fire on the A31 last night. The road's still closed and visitors are asked to stay away. The land's home to a number of rare species. Dave Swallows, the National Fire Chiefs Council's Deputy Wildfire Lead.
1: Things are far from normal. Our current conditions, the vegetation that we're experiencing is nothing like what we'd see in what would be previously a normal summer. The vegetation is extremely dry.
0: A national disaster has been declared after a powerful earthquake struck central Colombia, killing more than 110 people. The 7.4 quake hit just after 7 a.m. local time, around 250 miles from the capital Bogota, with tremors felt in neighboring Ecuador. Gustavo Restrepo lives close to the city of Pereira and says there's a search for survivors.
2: All the buildings that were moving, almost collapsing, everything. The services of rescue, they are working on all the properties, trying to find people under the debris. If it's continue 1-2 minutes more, I think all these buildings will collapse.
0: Three people, including a 17-year-old boy, have died in a car crash in South Yorkshire. A car came off the road in Rotherham on Saturday night. A much cheaper weight loss pill has been given the approval by the medicines regulator, but a spending watchdog still has to decide whether to offer it on the NHS. The UK is the first European country to sign off on Fundero. And a century-old mystery has been solved. The wreck of a Royal Navy warship has been found off the Isle of Wight coast after it sank in 1908. That's
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4: Cloudy in some areas with patchy rain moving into the north. Dry elsewhere with clear spells developing and a few shallow mist and fog patches possible. And lows of 9 degrees Celsius.
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1: From the Sky News Centre at 10, nearly three quarters of England is now officially in drought. Large parts of the country are using water faster than it can be replenished by nature. Temperatures are forecast to hit 36 degrees Celsius by Thursday. Farmers are warning the fifth heatwave of the year is likely to destroy any prospect of a good quality harvest. Professor Marco Springman's a climate change expert.
2: What is more concerning is the price of foods. So when we have any kind of climate related yield shock, or any yield shock per se, then prices usually go up, so food will be more expensive. At the moment, we have fairly high yield shocks, up to even 20%.
1: Firefighters will work into the night to tackle flames burning across Heathland in Hampshire's New Forest National Park. They've spread across the size of 140 football pitches from a van fire on the A31 last night. Colombian officials say more than 110 people have been killed in a powerful earthquake, with tremors felt in neighbouring Ecuador. Buildings have collapsed, with crowds of people seen digging through huge piles of rubble. The epicenter's near the city of Pereira. Gustavo Restrepo lives around 20 miles west in La Virginia.
3: The churches here, they collapse. Maybe more than 50 buildings collapse. I don't know about if people died or not, but everywhere is closed. We don't have water, no electricity, no gas, and nothing.
1: A record 230 people have arrived in the UK, having crossed the channel on a single small boat. Pictures show people in life jackets packed onto an inflatable. Downing Street says it's not possible to just block the early release of two of PC Andrew Harper's killers. To keep the pair locked up, all manslaughter offenders would also need to be exempt from a prison overcrowding scheme. And experts say safety glasses to watch Wednesday's eclipse have all but sold out online, as they warn against buying knock-off alternatives. Cheaper options may not stop harmful solar radiation from damaging eyes. That's the latest.
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4: Clear skies and a light breeze tonight is what's in store. Overnight down to 11. Tomorrow, dry, bright and sunny, and warm as well at 27 degrees. So here we are then, Monday night right at your place. I'm Paul Harvey with a quiet storm, hanging out till midnight tonight. Milli Vanilli on the way, Jermaine Jackson as well. A classic from James Taylor, but we're going to start tonight with Quincy Jones and James Ingram.

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1: 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Love local. Love music. 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

classic James Taylor and Your Smiling Face. Before it, Quincy Jones, James Ingram, and Just Once from The Quiet Storm. I'm Paul Harvey. Thanks for having us on. 10 past 10, and let's kick off another continuous music sweep. Dionne Warwick to come, Jermaine Jackson as well, and let's start with Millie.

I guess, really, there's no need for anyone to be a heartbreaker. Dionne Warwick wrapping up another continuous music sweep. This is Rother Radio's Quiet Storm. Also in there, Jermaine Jackson. Do What You Do When You Did What You Did To Me. And Milli Vanilli, Girl, I'm Gonna Miss You. So the Quiet Storm just rumbles through till midnight tonight with a whole bunch of chilled, laid-back songs guaranteed. Janis Ian on the way at 17. After this from Deacon Blue, it's Love and Regret from the Quiet Storm at Rother Radio.

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0: ugly girls like me at 17.
1: Just after 10:30 on The Quiet Storm, Janis Ian at 17. Also Deacon Blues, Love and Regret. I'm Paul Harvey, and stay with me for ABC and Alison Moyet. She's up next with Invisible on The Quiet Storm.
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5: Hi, my name's Jordan, and this September I'm taking on a 30-kilometre trek with suicide prevention charity Calm, alongside Danny Jones with McFly. I'm walking in memory of my brother Tyler, and because I believe nobody should ever feel like suicide is their only option. 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Other things you can do include checking out my fundraising page at justgiving.com/page/trek for Tyler or supporting me over on my socials where you can view some of my silliness with suicide prevention at L-U-S-C-A-T-H. 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

Curtis Stigers and You're All That Matters to Me, and before it, the epic Guns N' Roses and November Rain from The Quiet Storm. 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

0: From the Sky News Centre at 11. Four more areas of England entering drought means the conditions now apply to almost three quarters of the country. Sustained rains not forecast, meaning rivers and reservoirs aren't getting the chance to replenish the water being used. Temperatures are expected to reach 36 degrees Celsius again this week. It's impacting harvests. West Sussex farmer Franz Dubois is worried.
1: Livestock farmers are struggling. They've got no grass to feed their cows, so they're starting to feed their winter feed, which is not a good time of year to be doing that when they should be grazing the grass. But if you look at the national situation and then the situation across Europe, put that all together and it's a recipe for, again, inflation on food.
0: Andy Burnham has reportedly told his Justice Secretary to find a way to keep the killers of PC Andrew Harper behind bars when the early release scheme comes into effect in October. It follows Downing Street's announcement earlier today that it is not possible for the government to exempt one or two offenders convicted of manslaughter. More than 110 people have been killed in an earthquake in Colombia. It's brought buildings down with rescuers searching rubble for survivors. An off-duty student police officer serving with the Greater Manchester Force has been charged in West Yorkshire on suspicion of rape and kidnap. 23-year-old Mohammed Hassan was detained after a chase on the M62 on Saturday. Councils in the UK have been promised more powers to stop bookies and vape shops opening in their areas. Stevie Shillinglaw reports.
2: The government plans to scrap a rule called aim to permit, which made it harder for local authorities to say no to gambling stores. Anywhere selling e-cigarettes or offering 24-hour slot and fruit machines will also require planning permission. Prime Minister Andy Burnham says the changes, expected next year, will put communities back in control of their high streets. But the Betting and Gambling Council says empty units are a bigger problem.
0: And three football federations have co-signed an open letter accusing FIFA President Gianni Infantino of breaking trust. It's after his now-ditched plan to sell stakes in the World Cup.
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4: So tonight, it's just about as perfect as it could be. Light winds, clear skies, just a little chilly, I guess, at 11 degrees. Tomorrow, dry, bright and sunny and highs of 27 degrees. So our second hour from The Quiet Storm tonight has got songs from Westlife, from Dire Straits, classic Eagles as well. But we're going to start with a classic from Heatwave, Always and Forever, a Rother.
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Eagles, peaceful, easy feeling from the quiet storm before it heat wave, always and forever. I'm Paul Harvey. Thanks for having us on tonight. Round at yours, just after 10 past 11, and we're kicking off another continuous music sweep. Barbra Streisand and Neil Diamond, You Don't Bring Me Flowers. Westlife, You Raise Me Up. And this from Dire Straits, Private Investigations, kicking off the music sweep at Rother Radio's Quiet Storm.

0: Elvis Frightened, and Neil Diamond, You Don't Bring Me Flowers, Westlife, You Raise Me Up, and Dire Straits, Private Investigations. This is Paul. I've got Robbie Williams and Field to get on shortly, but stay with me next for a classic from Steely Dan. Ricky, don't lose that number.
1: Come. You're relaxing.

0: and Feel at Rother Radio's Quiet Storm. Monday night, right at your start of another working week. And it's going to be a hot one this week. Not bad overnight, tonight down to 11, but tomorrow reaching highs of 27 degrees. Don't forget the factor 50. Right, stay with me. On the way, I've got Elkie Brooks to get on, Johnny Logan, and how about some Adele? The Daydreamer. It's on the way in a couple of ticks.
1: You're in.

0: Taylor Swift is number one this week with I Knew It, I Knew You. When we said goodbye, wondering if I'd be. But will she make it another week at the top of the chart? Join me on the next Airplay 40 chart to see whether they stay at the top of the countdown or will we have a brand new number one, all right here on Airplay 40.
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Fool If You Think It's Over. Elkie Brooks, and before it, Johnny Logan and Hold Me Now, and Adele's Daydreamer, all from the quiet storm across South Yorkshire. Lloyd Cole and the Commotions to come. Olivia Newton-John, Hopelessly Devoted, after Lionel Richie's Ballerina Girl.

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The Quiet Storm with Paul Harvey, Rother Radio.

Lloyd Cole and the Commotions. And are you ready to be heartbroken? I'm guessing no. And before it, Olivia Newton-John's Hopelessly Devoted to You and Lionel Richie's Ballerina Girl.

McDonald's, where breakfast is served from 5 till 11 daily right across South Yorkshire. Dave's back with everything you need to kickstart your day. And once you get yourself to work after 10 o'clock, why not play along with the top 10 at 10, a classic chart from way back from 10 o'clock. Right, final song tonight, Tears for Fears, Woman in Chains from The Quiet Storm. Night-night.

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1: From the Sky News Centre at midnight, almost three quarters of England is now officially in drought after the driest July in almost 200 years. Large parts of the country will fall under amber heat health alerts, with temperatures expected to reach 36 degrees Celsius by Thursday. Firefighters will work into the night to tackle flames burning across Heathland in Hampshire's New Forest National Park. They've spread across the size of 140 football pitches, sparked from a van fire on the A31 on Sunday. The road's still closed and visitors are asked to stay away. The land's home to a number of rare species. Dave Swallows, the National Fire Chief Council's Deputy Wildfire Lead.
2: Things are far from normal. Our current conditions, the vegetation that we're experiencing is nothing like what we'd see in what would be previously a normal summer. The vegetation is extremely dry.
1: Andy Burnham's told his Justice Secretary to find a way to keep the killers of PC Andrew Harper behind bars when the early release scheme comes into effect in October. It comes just hours after a government spokesperson announced it wasn't possible for the two men to be given exemption from the programme. At least 111 people have been killed in Colombia after a powerful earthquake near Pereira brought down buildings, leaving others trapped. Footage shows crushed cars and people fleeing through clouds of dust. The UK has become the first European nation to approve a pill to help with weight loss and diabetes. Foundayo has been authorised by the medicines regulator and will now be evaluated by the spending watchdog. And to sport now, where Great Britain's claimed a first gold medal at the European Athletics Championships in Birmingham. Amy Hunt stormed to glory in the 100 metres to claim her first international title. That's
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3: Cloudy in some areas with patchy rain moving into the north. Dry elsewhere with clear spells developing and a few shallow mist and fog patches possible. And lows of 9 degrees Celsius.
0: 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Now, kicking off another hour of the best variety of hits across Rotherham.

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1: Have you ever thought to yourself, I really love these songs, but I never hear them together on the radio? 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
1: 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At one point, I had face ache.
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0: From the Sky News Centre at 1, nearly three quarters of England is now officially in drought. Large parts of the country are using water faster than it can be replenished by nature. Temperatures are forecast to hit 36 degrees Celsius by Thursday. Farmers are warning the fifth heatwave of the year is likely to destroy any prospect of a good quality harvest. Professor Marco Springman's a climate change expert.
1: What is more concerning is the price of foods. So when we have any kind of climate-related yield shock or any yield shock per se, then prices usually go up, so food will be more expensive. At the moment, we have fairly high yield shocks, up to even 20%.
0: Rescuers in Colombia are searching through the night for survivors of a powerful earthquake. At least 111 people are known to have died. Barbara Mello works with the World Vision charity and says the priority is to set up child-friendly areas.
2: These are spaces where children, if they've lost their parents or they don't know where they are, can come together, have some space of activities to play, to become children again.
0: Andy Burnham's reportedly told his justice secretary to find a way to keep the killers of PC Andrew Harper behind bars when the early release scheme comes into effect in October. It follows Downing Street's announcement earlier today that it's not possible for the government to exempt one or two offenders convicted of manslaughter. An off-duty student police officer serving with the Greater Manchester Force has been charged in West Yorkshire on suspicion of rape and kidnap. Mohammed Hassan will appear before magistrates tomorrow. Health officials say England could be on the cusp of eliminating hepatitis C after reaching another target towards doing so by 2030. 100,000 people have now been treated under a major programme launched around a decade ago. And experts warning against buying knock-off safety glasses to watch Wednesday's eclipse. Cheap alternatives may not stop the harmful solar.